0: Down and four, we'll call it, from the 41-yard line, wants to throw. Wide open over the middle, caught, and a first down across the 45 to the 47-yard line.
1: Great job, Bryce Branson, just finding that open spot, you know, and that's a read, you know. I mean, him and Michael have to be on the same page. It's not like run 5 yards and turn out. No, he could turn in or he could turn out, depending on where the bubble is.
0: That's a Kelce move.
1: Mm-hmm.
0: I mean,
1: yep.
0: He felt the pressure and spun away from it. Michael delivered the football first down.
1: Yep.
0: Well done, Bryce Branson. First down and 10 now. Lakers moving on their first possession of the night. Machino under center. Wideouts both sides, and they'll go with a run right up the middle, and Bull gets a tough 7 yards out to the 44-yard line, actually 8 yards on the carry. So it's second down and two.
1: That's a great job by the Hogs, you know, and good patience by Caleb. You know, he had to stutter step in there and set that block up, had to wait for a block, and once the block got there, he was able to cut off the guy's butt and
0: Coach, talk about this offensive line. Very young.
1: Very young. Left tackle. We got a senior in there now with Hunter. But then we got a sophomore there at left guard.
0: Second down one. Bull gets the carry again. Oh, right left side. Oh, got
1: go,
0: some
1: go,
0: running
1: go,
0: room.
1: Go, go, go.
0: To the sideline. 20, 15, 10. Brought down from behind at the 7-yard line. Bull almost broke it loose. But he had the angle on him and was able to save the touchdown.
1: Yeah, that was awesome. And once again, you saw that his first four steps were into the line, mm-hmm. and then his vision, and just like Quentin's vision's great, Eli's vision's great, yeah. and Jackson, we got four backs with great vision. He felt the bubble and exposed it because all those guys are collapsing inside. All he's got to do is bust it outside.
0: Machino's vision's not bad either.
1: No.
0: Michael, a quarterback, sometimes becomes a halfback or a running back when need be.
1: Mm-hmm.
0: Out of the shotgun now. First down, goal to go from the 7. Machino hands off. This is Crewson. Jabs into the line. Now goes corner. Touchdown, Lakers.
1: There we go.
0: Crewson with a dazzling move on that left side. Just froze the defensive line as they were in pursuit. He juked like he was going to go back into the interior.
1: Yeah.
0: Then stepped around the corner. And in the end zone for 6.
1: Yeah.
0: Nice move.
1: A great move. Just, you know, you got to dip the shoulder in. Dip the shoulder in, get him to commit, and he's so quick on that cut. And his acceleration out of the cut is the quickest we have on the team.
0: Schindler on to attempt the extra point. Kicks up and good.
1: There we go.
0: Boy, makes that look easy.
1: He does. Well, you know, I found out we changed snappers, extra point snappers, halfway through the game last week.
0: Okay.
1: So we got another sophomore in there, Garrett Whittle, who's doing those extra point snaps. He's pretty solid. He's whatever it is now, 5 for 5, right there on the numbers.
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0: Welcome back. 7-0. Steve Schneider, I'll tell you how it happened very quickly.
4: Hey, 6 plays, 65 yards. Crewson with the 7-yard run. Denny, 7-0 Camdenton. Good start.
0: Ooh,
4: nice hit.
0: Big hit back at the 15-yard line. Lakers with great coverage on the ensuing kickoff, and there was nowhere to go.
1: That was set up by a great kick that went all the way to the 2 with good height. That's the best kick we've seen out of Wyatt this year, and he's going to get better every single week. This is his first year kicking, and he's doing a fabulous job.
0: I had Haley on the return, and he looked up, and there was a wall of white and purple shirts.
1: Mm-hmm.
0: 7-0 Lakers just underway here. 9:05 left here in the first quarter. And they'll start their offense to the right. Of course, Finney on the right side picks up 4, maybe 5, still on his feet. Got 8 or 9. Wow.
1: Mm-hmm. Yeah, he's a powerful runner. He's dragging some Lakers with him. He once he gets his opening, he is full speed downhill.
0: First quarter is being brought to you by U.S. Disaster Restoration. Appreciate their sponsorship of Laker Athletics. This is Veith, the quarterback, out of the shotgun this time. And they'll run the option, but thrown down from behind in the backfield. Mm-hmm. That's Jennings on the tackle. Stayed at home, and there was nowhere for Veith to go.
1: Great play. Great play. They faked it to number 22. I thought he had it, and the quarterback had it, and they're running option this way. Great little play, but
0: instead of being first down, now you're third and five on a great play by Jennings. Veith out of the shotgun once again. Twins to his left. Think they'll throw here, Coach?
1: I don't know. Being backed up, I mean, and it's early. I don't see it. I think they're going to give it to him.
0: And they're going to try and throw. Veith throws a duck.
1: He's short.
0: Caught short of the first down marker, but it's going to be fourth down and one. You don't go for it here, do you? On the 26, 25-yard line?
1: Yep.
0: Nothing would surprise me.
1: No, they are, and they're going to go quick.
0: I'm an armchair quarterback, but I like number 22 so far.
1: Yeah.
0: I would hand off and let him get you a first down.
1: Yep. We'll see what kind of defense.
0: Fourth down and one. Maybe they're just going to try and draw the Lakers offside. Nope, they're going to go with Finney. Finney through the line of scrimmage, breaks it loose somehow across the middle of the field. 40, 35, tripped up, but gets away. Touchdown, Jeff City, just like that.
1: Yep.
0: 75 yards on a fourth down and one. Broke through the line of scrimmage, broke a couple of tackles, and then just beat everybody to the house.
1: He's that type of running back. And that's when you roll the dice, is when you're bringing linebackers, because they were bringing it. You got to. It's fourth and one. You got to beat them at the hole. But if those Hoggies or those linemen down there, they cover it up, then guess what? There's nobody else other than your free safety.
0: That was an old Bob Shore lineup there, that swing gate. Yeah.
1: Mm-hmm.
0: On to attempt the extra point now. It's 7-6. Camdenton, Jeff City, trying to tie it up here with a good extra point attempt.
1: There we go. We're going to back him up a little bit.
0: Yeah, somebody on the right side for the Lakers showed like they were going to come across the line, and they jumped on the left side.
1: Mm-hmm. Left wing out there.
0: So we'll back him up five. Not quite as easy. But it takes them out of two-point conversion range, you would think, and they're going to have to kick it now.
1: You know, if I'm not mistaken, that happened to us last week, too. They had a fourth and short, and they ripped off about a 40-yarder. So that's something Coach Walker's got to work on with this defense coming up this week.
0: It's a 25-yard extra point attempt. Good snap, good hold, and the kick is good. We're tied at 7-all. Jeff City and Camdenton back in 30. 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
0: Welcome back. We're all tied up at 7 apiece. Steve Schneider will tell you how it happened.
4: Fourth and one. JC goes for it. Finney carries the ball 75 yards, broke a couple tackles, and then was gone. The extra point was good. So with 7:16 to go in the first quarter, it is now a brand new ball game, 7-7.
0: First quarter action being brought to you by U.S. Disaster Restoration. I knew it sounded short. A little cheap shot, and it'll be fielded at the 35-yard line, across the 40, out to about midfield, down at the 48-yard line. Was that Jennings?
1: James Robert McKenzie.
0: Robert McKenzie.
1: Uh-huh.
0: Well, he's not afraid to go up and get the ball, is he?
1: He's pretty tall. He can go up and get it. We saw that last week coming across the middle. He took it away from that D-back.
0: Mom said he was 6'4". He's uh-huh. just a sophomore.
1: Yep. Sophomore, one of the bigger, strength guys. His power clean is top three there in the program, just as a sophomore. So he's growing. He's a big kid.
0: Lakers back to work offensively. They're going to need this offense to perform tonight, because Jeff City looks like they can score a bunch of points. Machino takes the snap, hands off. That is Crewson. Crewson gets to the corner, turns it back. Machino takes the snap, hands off. That is Crewson. Crewson gets to the corner, turns it back inside for a gain of four, almost five.

0: have five guys on the line because they are wanting to stop the ball. They want to force us to throw it. I think they feel like they've got some pretty good defensive backs in the backfield, and we're going to see. We're going to test out that defensive backfield right now.
1: Trips go left again to the long side of the field. Machino out of the shotgun. Machino wants to throw. Looking downfield. Got a man deep, wide open, caught at the 20, 15, 10, 5. Stiff arm down at the 2-yard line. That was Jennings with a nice catch. Had to turn back for the ball. A little bit off balance when he came down and lost his momentum. They were able to catch him.
0: That was great protection. Mm-hmm. Michael had enough time to let the pattern develop, and the pattern was able to develop, and you got somebody running wide open.
1: Jennings did a great job getting open.
2: Well, the separation was amazing. Yeah. He had him by at least 2 yards.
0: But in order to get that, you had to have time.
2: Yes, sir. That's exactly right.
1: First down, goal to go from the 2 for the Lakers. Machino under center. Will try bull. Left side touchdown. Untouched into the end zone. And it's 13-7. Lakers looking like they are on a roll tonight.
0: This could be a high-scoring affair tonight.
1: You think so? Flinch, because if you don't score, you might lose the game.
0: Exactly. We've got, we got some turnovers last week. We're going to need some turnovers again tonight.
1: Nice call, Sean Hill, up in the booth, man. That was pretty. Nice series. Kicks up, kicks good. It's 14-7. Back in 30. 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
1: Welcome back. Lakers 14, Jeff City Jays 7. Steve Schneider, I'll tell you how it happened.
2: Great field position right at midfield. It only takes the Lakers 4 plays, Denny, to go 50 yards. 2-yard run by Bull for the touchdown, but the key play was the pass from Machino to Jennings. 47 yards that set up that run. So great job by Camden in answering the Jays' quick score with one of our own. 14-7, 5:21 to go in the first quarter.
0: We've got the mid, I think it's the first three games of the year. Misha mandates a water break at the midpoint of every quarter. And once we get through that now, they can do the fourth game if conditions warrant, but it's mandatory the first three. It could be 70 degrees outside or 60 degrees outside, which I hope it is in about 2 weeks. That'd be awesome.
1: Sun's starting to set to our west like it always does. That sounded silly, didn't it? It always says in the west. But it's to our west or our right. But starting to go down behind the trees, and, man, you can tell the difference. Really has cooled things down. Schindler's kick is high, but comes down at about the 12-yard line. Return starts there. Across the 25. Good tackle. Good open field tackle. Who was that?
0: That was our linebacker.
1: Daniel Quinn.
0: He's not afraid to hit.
1: Didn't look like it on that possession. No. He was right there with him.
0: I got to watch him Monday night in the JV game versus Father Tolton. I can't remember what the score was. It was 57-13, maybe, Lakers. And he was making hard hits all night long.
2: Well, I say we tackle Finney, whether he's got the ball or not.
0: We're going to need to, and it keeps going through my mind is, okay, what's the conditioning going to be like in the third quarter? And I feel pretty good about the Lakers. Oh, we're going empty.
1: Finney checks out wide to the right side this time as a receiver, and they're looking for him. They go right to him. He makes the catch and picks up a quick 9 yards on the reception.
0: Yep. Eli Dickerson had the first hit on him. Eli's getting in there on defense now. Looks like he set out the first series on offense and defense, and he's going to get some action.
1: Good to see Eli out there again. High snap, and they'll hand off. Oh. Nope, keeper. Quarterback.

0: Back keeper. Veith got tagged on that one.
1: Reese
0: came up from his
1: safety position.
0: Safety spot.
1: Yeah, I tell you
0: what, only gave him 3 yards.
1: That's a great read. Great read. And good read on the quarterback, too.
0: Right.
1: I mean, you know what? We had that guy tackled for a loss, and he kept it.
0: Veith out of the shotgun. And just a quick, easy handoff to their all-star Jennings on the left side. Or check that. That was Jennings, wasn't it?
1: No, that was
0: Finney. Finney, excuse me.
1: Yeah. Yep. Yeah, he's going to come out for a little bit, give him a breather.
0: Good. Stay on the sideline.
1: Yeah. Yeah, we just got caught inside. Just what I was talking about, you know, their defense. You know, he handed off over guard, and he just bounced out, and there was nobody there because we're getting sucked inside. We have to do assignment football.
0: Veith out of the shotgun. We'll start the option to the right side. Lakers right there to wrap him up after a gain of two. That'll be second down and 8.
1: Jeff City does a great job of, you know, and up here with my 56-year-old eyes, I still haven't figured out where the ball's going.
0: Play
1: yet,
0: fit,
1: you
0: well,
1: know?
0: You
1: and,
0: wait till you're 66.
1: But they do a great job making it look the same every time.
0: Second down and 8 now for the Jeff City Jays. And they're back to business as usual. Finney back into the ball game, all the way to the 29.
1: Yep, they just got leverage on our outside guy. And on defense, you have to maintain the leverage. If you go chest-to-chest with him, you know, he's probably going to get you hooked. And we got to keep that outside arm free.
0: Has Camilton got defense where it's the monster man, or you just the one guy just flies around the field and goes after the best player?
2: There it is.
0: Like that.
1: There we go. That's Mr. Emery down there, number 54. Good play.
0: That was Haley on the carry, and he's a little gingerly getting up.
1: Mm-hmm.
0: Loss of 3, second down 13.
1: 22 is back in the game.
0: Imagine.
1: Uh-huh.
0: They don't go anywhere unless he's on the field.
1: Yeah.
0: He's going to get some work tonight.
1: Oh,
0: and they jumped. That'll cost him 5 more, and it'll be second down. And what do you got, Coach? 18?
1: Yep. Second down 18. You know, this is where, okay, they've thrown 2 short passes out there to the flat, and there's going to come a point here pretty quick where it's going to be a fake pump to the flat, and somebody's going deep, and we have to be there to cover it and hopefully intercept it.
0: Not to take anything away from their quarterback, I don't think he's got the arm to go deep. He can't. I don't know that he can go vertical.
1: We're going to find out, maybe.
0: Veith out of the shotgun. Hands off right up the gut. There's Finney again down to the 26-yard line.
1: 7 and 8 yards a
0: pop. Just knocking him down.
1: Mm-hmm.
0: Back to the original line of scrimmage after the penalty was assessed. It's 3rd down and 10. Need to stop here. Probably 4 down territory for the Jeff City Jays, the way Finney's running.
1: Yeah, I don't know what their kicker is like. Just with the one extra point, didn't look like he had a super strong leg.
0: He takes the snap. Finney left side this time. Puts his head down. 4 or 5 Lakers all over him. And a short gain of only 2 or 3.
1: Yes.
0: Should bring up 4th down and 7 or 8. See where they spot this.
1: We've got to put, when he's getting stood up, we've got to sit there and hit.
0: Just everybody pile on.
1: You know, it's kind of like a boxer. Boxer can only take so many hits, and then he just starts wearing down.
0: Trips to the right side for Finney this time. Looks like they might try and go to the air, but Finney is in the backfield. You've got to keep a watchful eye on him, and if you're on that line, stay home. Man goes in motion, left to right, so they'll flood the right side of the field if they go to the air. Finney stays in the block, going down there. And
1: oh, good. Good, good, good, good, good, good, good.
0: Incomplete.
1: You're right.
0: And they'll turn it over on downs.
1: You were right, Denny. Pushing it down the field. He is not seem to be very
0: doesn't
1: accurate.
0: Doesn't seem like he can go vertical.
1: Uh-huh. Yep.
0: Just doesn't have the strength
1: that
0: Michael has. I mean, not to take anything away from the kid. He's got a job to do, but
1: he does.
0: He doesn't have that north and south.
1: Yep. And so, hey, Lakers get the ball back. Get an opportunity to, let's see if we can put 7 more on the board. That's great defense. That's what we needed. The way the game was going, we had to get a defensive stop, whether it was something like that or a turnover or something.
0: Coach, we're going to need to get up 30.
2: Exactly.
1: No, let's go 31. 31.
0: Machino out of the shotgun's got trips to his left. Bull in the backfield.
1: That's Eli.
0: And he gets the, or was that Dickerson?
1: That
0: Dickerson on the carry.
1: Yep.
0: Nowhere to go for Dickerson that time. Turned around, gain of one, maybe two.
1: Mm-hmm.
0: Second down 10. Excuse me, eight. Well, that's a pretty nice spot for Camdenton. I didn't think he got through the line of scrimmage.
1: No, I didn't either. He just kept his feet moving and moved the pile just enough. So, you know, every yard counts. You know, it's with Hunter there, you know, on the left side, that's a learning adjustment tonight. This is his first game. Great athletic kid, but he's learning.
0: They're going to stay with Dickerson in the backfield. Machino out of the shotgun, brings a man in motion, left to right, and rolls out to his right. Looking downfield, now comes back underneath. Well-thrown ball, but just out of the reach of his intended receiver.
1: Smart play. You know, everybody was covered.
0: Yeah.
1: Everybody was covered. He threw it in the dirt, only threw it to where, you know, Jennings could catch it. That's the difference between Michael last year, Michael this year. Michael knows we'd live to fight another day. Don't
0: right.
1: force anything. You know, throw it in the dirt. It's only second down. We'll get another play, and we'll get him beat here.
0: I mean, but what's it like for Michael to have that mentorship with Sean Hill in the
1: yep.
0: booth?
1: Right. Yep.
0: And played the position for years.
1: Mm-hmm. Yep.
0: It's a big help. Third down and eight. Need to put something together here. Everybody spread the left. Michael's got time. Looking the field over. Now it's collapsing around him. He's going to run the ball right into the middle of the pack, and he's dropped.
1: Yep.
0: Finney, I believe, on the tackle. Is he going both ways?
1: No,
0: that's not him. Matthew Sage on the tackle.
1: Yep. It's, you know, he had, once again, he had time, but they were well covered, so... you know, Michael, just he's got to get that internal clock. This is only his second game running this offense, and he's got to know, can I take off and get 10, or do I sit back and wait for a pattern to develop?
0: Fourth down, 14. Lakers going to have to punt. Michael Machino, the quarterback, also the punter. So you get some options sometimes, but I don't think from this area of the field they'll try that. Oh, maybe they are. Machino pumps once, now goes deep, got a man open.
1: Oh, dear.
0: Just outside his reach. Crewson had a step on the defender. They just couldn't bring it in.
1: Mm, okay. Well, take some chances, roll the dice.
0: You give Jeff City the ball on the 20.
1: Yep.
0: I didn't think they were going to run that.
1: It's going to be interesting to see, you know, what kind of call that is, and if that comes from the sideline or is that a read call. I'm sure it's something that comes from the sideline. But when you have man coverage over there, basically with Crewson, I would rather see them go to the sideline
0: mm-hmm.
1: instead of coming in to where that. But he was trying to get a quick slant, is what he was trying to do, and the guy had him covered pretty good. And then he decided to go deep. Well, now you bring in the returner to help defend that play as well.
0: That's the end of the first quarter. It was brought to you by U.S. Disaster Restoration. Back with second quarter action in a moment right here on Mix 92.7 Sports and MoSportsZone.com.
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0: Welcome back. After one quarter, it's Camdenton 14, Jeff City 7. But the Lakers just gave Jeff City the ball on the Laker 21-yard line after a failed fake punt attempt where it was incomplete. So here come the Jays once again. This will be Veith. I would imagine they're going to probably stick with Xavion Finney out of the backfield. 21 yards. He can probably do that in three carries. And they do. They go with Finney. He's got some running room across the 10. Enough for the first down. And it's first down goal to go for Jeff City.
1: He's going to get his yards, you know, once again, just like on that last drive, we're hoping to catch him, you know, be able to catch him in the backfield, get him a loss, throw him into a throwing situation.
0: They go to Finney again, hit in the backfield this time, and a loss of two or three outside the 10-yard line.
1: Mm-hmm.
0: And it's second down, goal to go from the 11.
1: That's rolling the dice on the defense. Mm-hmm. You make a defensive call. You're anticipating, watching film all week. What do they like to do on second down from this hash mark? Roll the dice.
0: I'm going after 22.
1: Mm-hmm. Yeah. I mean, you all just, eyes are
0: key,
1: on 22.
0: Key on exactly. 22 because the rest of the team just doesn't have that type of ability.
1: Mm-hmm.
0: And they're above average. They just don't have Finney's abilities.
1: Yep.
0: That kid's special. Veith out of the shotgun. Twins to his right. And they'll go with Finney again inside the 10. Still on his feet to the 5, maybe 4-yard line. That is third down, goal to go from just inside the 5-yard line.
1: Yards after contact. He got about 3 right there.
0: Just underway here in the second quarter, being brought to you by American Sun Control. Veith, handoff, Finney. Nope, Veith keeps it himself, trying to step around the side, and is he in? Are they? I think they're going to. He's going to be short. Ball popped out at the end. Lakers recovered, but they're going to say he was down by contact.
1: Not sure he was. Looked like he rolled over one of the Lakers,
0: Yeah, he rolled over the belly of one of the Lakers, but in doing so, does that mean he scored a touchdown?
1: Exactly.
0: It should have been a touchdown.
1: That's kind of what the way I saw it. This is a big play, right? I know it's right there on the goal line. They're not going to go under center. We know where the ball's going.
0: Fourth down, 1/2 yard. Finney gets the call. Oh. Touchdown. 14-13 now. Lakers by 1. Finney gets his second score of the night. Steve, he's racking up some yards over there.
3: 142 so far, Dave.
0: Wow. In a quarter, pacing a 550 night. That's just rushing. He might catch the ball, too.
3: He does have one catch for 9 yards.
0: Was that in that number?
3: No. So he's over 150 total yards through basically the first quarter.
0: That's 14-13. Now on to attempt the extra point. Good snap, good hold, kicks up, and the kick is good. We're tied at 14 with 10:07 left to play here in the first half. 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
0: Welcome back. Tied at 14 all. Steve Schneider will tell you how.
3: 21 yards this time after turning it over on downs deep in Lakers territory. 5 plays. Finney with a 1-yard run. Extra points good. 14-14 now, Denny, and thanks to American Sun Control. They got that sun down below the trees. Our sponsor for the second quarter.
0: Could have used them earlier those guys. For the start tonight. Could have got an awning or something out here. Jeff City set to kick it away to the Lakers. And again, they're looking for the open area on the field. Comes down about the 15. Return starts there. Back across the 30, 35. And a nice little juke out to the 40-yard line. Nice return
3: Jackson
0: by
3: Sweat.
0: Jackson Sweat. Using him more as a return man now.
1: Uh-huh. I like the ball in his hands.
0: Sweat, another sophomore. This team is sophomore-laden. They have so many kids out there that are sophomores. And you just look at the way they're progressing and what that's going to mean for the Lakers down the road next year, the year after that.
1: Yeah.
0: They're getting
1: seven,
0: a full
1: week
0: dose.
1: Week 8, week 9. You know, I mean, they're learning quick. I mean, it is they're in there, and they're getting a bunch of reps right now. So, and, they're having a solid game. So,
0: well, as sophomores, especially this offensive line, you haven't experienced the weight of these guys at varsity level pushing on you yet. Last year you were a freshman. Machino, hands off. That's Crewson. Crewson skips one tackle, still on his feet. Skipped another tackle and turned the wrong direction. Only got 2 after all that. 2.5.
1: You don't know where he's going to
0: no,
1: go.
0: No, he just, you know? He's got that ability to spin, and mm-hmm. he gets out of tackle so quickly.
1: Mm-hmm.
3: Boy, except for that ankle tackle, he might have broken to the near side here, Denny, and gotten a much bigger gain.
0: Makes himself vulnerable, though.
1: Yep.
0: When you're in the middle of the line like that and you're spinning, trying to get that extra yard, man, you're a sitting duck.
1: Sitting duck, come up and take hard hits.
0: Bull in the backfield now. Next to Machino. Trips go to the right side for the Lakers on second down and eight. Machino rolls out to his right. He's got some people downfield looking deep at the 30. Caught at the 25. 20 down to the 10-yard line. Big gainer for the Lakers. Is that Carson? Who was that?
1: Chase.
0: Chase, okay.
3: Chase Heron.
1: Chase Heron, yep.
0: Heron had two big touchdown catches last year, and he's getting open this year.
1: You know, and what happened, that play action freezes that corner, you know. And what do we got? Oh, my goodness.
3: Oh, penalty.
0: Flag on the field, and it looks like it's coming back. I didn't see it. I was watching Heron down at about the 20-yard line, and it came out behind the play.
1: That's another one tonight. We had two or three of those last week, and I don't know what – that's not an RPO right there. There is no RPO there. I don't know what's going on and who's getting downfield, but they've got to learn you got 2 yards. You know, you can't chase after linebackers on a pass. You know, you got to move down the line, and you got to set up on them when they come to you.
0: Call was an illegal man downfield, and that's your line getting too far downfield, as you said. You got 2 yards. That's it.
1: That's
0: so stay with your block.
1: Yep.
0: But don't go headhunting for a linebacker.
1: No, you can't do that. You just keep your eyes on them when they come to press, which are going to come to press because Michael's rolling out. That's when you go.
0: Second down, 14. Twins left side this time. Machino out of the shotgun. And they're going to try Bull on the right side. Bull gets back to the line of scrimmage, plus two, gain of only two, so it brings up third down and 12.
1: Hoping to catch them off guard a little bit, maybe in a passing mentality, and be able to squeeze, you know, maybe 8 or 9 out of that one. Jeff said you did a good job staying home.
0: Machino yet to take off and run the football tonight, but you know what? He hasn't really had that opportunity. They've been closing on him most of the night while he's been looking for somebody downfield.
1: Yeah. I mean, he took one sack. Maybe that was the opportunity. Okay, so we're going to get some back here. I'm not for sure. It's almost like maybe that's an illegal participation. That's what that call is. So, the top of the head is illegal man downfield, and the back of the head is going to be the illegal participation. Being out of it for 4 or 5 years, it takes a few weeks to remember
0: that,
1: all this.
0: Well, it goes against Jeff City, so
3: it's a big penalty. It's not.
0: It's a big penalty.
1: Yeah, that helps.
0: And was that somebody on the sideline stepped onto the field, perhaps?
1: You know, they made a late substitution. I don't know, or maybe did they have 12 guys on the field?
3: Yeah,
1: you know?
3: that wouldn't be a 15-yard penalty.
0: Man, whatever it was,
1: that's huge.
0: Is a huge break for the Lakers. Now they're with a first down at the 49-yard line of Jeff City. Back to work. Much better position than the third and 12. And this time it'll be Michael Machino through the line of scrimmage, running hard, got a first down. Right across the 40, where are they going to spot this?
1: A little short, looks like.
0: The guy on this sideline, he had it. The guy in the middle of the field was closer to it, actually. And he said you're about a half-yard shy.
1: Yeah.
0: So second down and a half.
1: Yep.
0: Maybe a foot.
1: Yep. Just another wrinkle to the Laker offense. You know, we've got Jet. They stopped the Jet pretty well. You got the handoff after the Jet, or Michael's going to go ahead and keep it.
0: Good passing down here, Coach. Second and short. Machino goes under center. And he does pass. Caught out in the flats across the 40s. First down across the 35. Still on his feet to the 30-yard line. Good running by Stanfield again. Second big reception of the night.
1: Great play. It's one-on-one out here. And I like Stanfield against their D-back. And once again, we saw why. Stanfield got, you know, 7 or 8. He was able to break the tackle and get to the next level. And we're gonna take that all night long. If they're going to give that to us, we'll take it.
0: First down and 10 for the Lakers at the 31-yard line.
1: Going under center now, another wrinkle.
0: Machino with one back behind him. That's Bull. He throws it out to the right side, and it's caught out there. Down the sideline. This may go. Foot race. Touchdown, yes. Lakers.
1: There you go. There you go.
0: Is that Heron again?
1: That is Stanfield again.
0: Stanfield.
1: They just switched him on.
0: I was going to say, exactly. That wasn't his side.
1: It's like, well, you know what? Let's go against this D-back over here. We think we can break in. And that's something that you see in film. You know, we think our guy is better than this guy over here, so this is a play we're going to run.
0: Well, it's working well for Stanfield. Three receptions on the night and a touchdown.
1: And it wasn't that good of a ball. I mean, he Stanfield had to go back, and it may have ended up working out for the best, but he had to go backwards to catch that ball.
0: On to attempt the extra point now. Schindler, good snap, good hold. Boy, the snaps are a lot more precise tonight.
1: Very
0: noticeable.
1: Garrett Whittle does a great job at that.
0: 21-14, Lakers by 7 with 7:32 left here to play in the first half. 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
0: 21-14 now, Lakers. Steve Schneider's got a recap.
3: Boy, Machino to Stanfield, back-to-back passes, 9 yards and 31 yards to cap off a 60-yard drive, Denny. That 31-yard pass for the touchdown. Extra points good, 7:32 to go in a half, and Camden back up. 21-14.
0: Schindler goes deep. This time it'll come down just inside the 10-yard line. Return starts there across the 20, 25. Puts his helmet down.
3: Ooh.
0: And one of the Lakers lost a helmet, I believe.
3: He pops back up, though.
0: Brody Reese got in on the tackle. His helmet went flying off when he made contact.
1: Yeah. That returner decided, I'm not going to try to juke him. I'm going to try to run through him. And you know what? I can understand. That's the way I ran the ball at fullback. You know, I'm not going to break away. I want to hit somebody.
3: You know, one of the differences of the game, the average starting position on drives for the Lakers is right around the 45-yard line. These guys behind the 30 is where they're starting out. It's a difference in the kickoff that they're doing. But they are losing that part of that facet of this game.
1: Which goes to show you know, it comes down to it for a field goal at the end. It's not, this kid doesn't seem to have a real good or strong leg.
0: Veith out of the shotgun, flanked by Finney once again. Finney's been his go-to guy. Boy, high snap, kind of a floater. Now Finney gets to the left corner, turns it downfield.
1: There we go.
0: And a good tackle.
1: Good sportsmanship going on out there, you know. I mean, the Jays just helped up one of our guys after that fake punt, you know. The returner hit Cruson pretty hard. They hugged, you know. That's what I love to see. I respect the Jays, you know.
0: Jays and the Camdenton Lakers have such a rich history.
1: Mm-hmm.
0: They do respect each other.
1: Yeah.
0: Veith to throw. Oh, got a man open across the middle. Oh, big hit at the 40. That was Finney, but, man, did he pay for that one.
1: Good pass. Good pass. A little slant pass right there. You know, double slants. So that guy was wide open.
0: Check that. Ferguson on the reception. Moves the chains. First down. They're not set yet, but they're going without him. And Finney picks up two or three on first down into the middle of the lane. Middle of the line. Excuse me.
1: They're moving at a quick pace right now.
0: They didn't even let the chains set.
1: No.
0: I mean, the officials should have said slow down and the chains are set. They weren't even marked.
1: Yep.
0: Second down, 7. Veith goes to the shotgun this time. I don't think Finney's out there, is he?
1: Doesn't look like it.
0: They're going to go left side this time, trying to get to the corner. Oh, big
1: there
0: hit.
1: There you go. Quentin Cruson.
0: Cruson comes up, and a flag comes in.
1: Are they going to go targeting?
0: That's what he said. He put his fist to the side of his head like it's targeting. I didn't see that.
1: The kid was
0: falling down. They were coming head on at each other.
1: I mean, you know, the kid is being tackled and going down. We're going down. I don't think it was a helmet-to-helmet contact. I think, you know, he just might have – maybe he took the forearm to the helmet and that can be
0: he
1: avoided.
0: He did do that.
1: Yeah, if that's the case, you can avoid that. If the chest goes to the helmet, they're not going to call that. But as soon as the forearm goes to the helmet, unfortunate penalty there. But we just keep making them snap it.
0: First down and 10 at the 39-yard line of Camdenton. And a nice spin move in the backfield. Out to the 45-yard line. Gain of 4.
1: Yeah.
0: Had him in the backfield, and he was able to escape.
1: Yeah, we've got that. Those are the plays that we got to make. And that he got a nice. That was number 23.
0: Kewan Haley on the carry.
1: A good runner as well.
0: Now in comes Finney.
1: As physical.
0: No, not nearly as physical as Finney. Second down, 6. Key on Finney. Veith out of the shotgun. Wants to throw. How about that? Going deep and overthrown, incomplete, inside the 5-yard line. That was double coverage. Go ahead, Coach.
1: No, that was
3: two open receivers.
0: Oh, two Jeff City
1: Jays and only one Laker.
0: And he missed them both.
1: Thank goodness. You know, but once again, he keep coming back to it. That's the ineffectiveness of throwing it down the field.
0: Right.
1: I mean, you're going to hit some, but that's not what they want to do. But they were trying to catch us, you know.
0: Right.
1: And they did. He just didn't hook up with them.
0: Third down and 6. Big play here for the Jeff City Jays. Back to Finney, it looks like. Finney's got the first down. Back into the middle to the 25-yard line. Gain of 10.
1: So good. Cole Jennings is a very good tackler. And, I mean, he stuck Cole right in the mud. You know, Cole protected his outside, and he just cut so hard up there inside on Cole.
0: Steve, what's he averaging? Chance. What's Finney averaging a run?
3: 12.2, Danny.
0: Wow.
1: Goodness.
0: I don't think I'd get away from that. Just saying.
3: No. Mm-mm. 158 yards now on 13 carries.
0: Veith out of the shotgun. Another first down. Oop, he dropped the ball, but hands it up, gives it to Finney. Finney plows forward for 4. There's a flag on the play on both sides. Somebody must have jumped.
1: Okay, there we go.
0: Get an indication, Coach?
1: It was it's going to be a procedure against the offense. They're going to back him up 5.
0: That'll help.
1: Illegal formation. They must not have had enough guys on line of scrimmage.
0: Right.
1: You got to have at least 7, I believe. And So
0: first down and 15 now for the Jeff City Jays. We've got 5:03 left to play here in the first half. Lakers are on top right now, 21-14. Timeout on the field brought to you by the Ed Schmidt team at eXp Real Estate. 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
0: Welcome back. 5:03 left to play here in this first half. It's Camdenton 21, Jeff City 14.
1: You got him in a first and 15 here. And that's where we want an offense line. You know, it's a little bit similar. I mean, they throw, I think this team could probably throw a little bit more effectively than last week's Rodgers team. But we still want them in throwing situations. I don't think they're going to. Well, no, 23's in the game, so we'll see.
0: Veith will operate out of the shotgun. And he's flanked by Haley. Haley gets the call left side, steps around the right side, and picks up a quick 7.
1: Mm-hmm.
0: Got half of it back.
1: Got a shot in on that quarterback there. Who was that? Probably Cole Jennings. He is going to. And he's free game. He's still got the ball in his hand. They're doing all that faking back there. He is free game back there, and Cole is going to hit him every time.
0: And they're really good at play faking.
1: Yes.
0: Jeff City has always done that well.
1: Mm-hmm.
0: Second down, 9. And Haley tries the left side this time. He's got some running room down to the 12 and a first down for the Jeff City Jays. First down brought to you by First Bank of the Lake.
1: He came up slow. He come up slow.
0: Now watch there.
1: Nope.
0: flag flies. What's going on here? They blew the whistle, so it killed the play. What
11: there
0: was
11: it? There's a flag.
0: Looks like it's going against Jeff City.
1: Okay. Well, push them back again. You got to take advantage of this.
3: That was a little bit too much of a hurry-up offense. I don't even think they were set.
1: Right.
0: You're exactly right, Steve. I mean, they're trying to go so fast. The sticks aren't even set, and they're snapping the ball. And I think they caught themselves out of position. First down, 15 from the 16-yard line in the Ellie Holman Howe Funeral Home red zone. And they'll hand off to Finney. Finney hits the hole so hard, got five of it back. Second down and 11.
1: They're going to mix it up one of these times, and Cole Jennings, instead of going for that quarterback, he's going to rock the running back. And it's just one of those.
0: Getting up ahead of steam, isn't he?
1: Yeah.
0: Veith out of the shotgun. Wants to run the option this time. Cuts it inside to the 10 and rocked down hard there.
1: Nice.
0: Nice tackle.
1: Mm-hmm. That's good.
0: Levi Perk. He's had a good year so far, last week and this week.
1: Yep. That was disciplined defense, you know, playing your position and not chasing the fake.
0: Okay, you're third down at 8 now, Coach. You don't get a first down here. You may think about kicking it.
1: Mm-hmm.
0: And the Lakers stay up on top by 4 if that happens. I'll take that with 3 minutes left, because the Lakers can go the distance in a hurry.
1: Surprised they called timeout there instead of letting it run all the way down, because that just gives them
3: more time. I was saying the same thing.
0: Timeout brought to you by the Ed Schmidt team at eXp Real Estate. 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
0: Welcome back. 3 minutes, 10 seconds left to play here in the first quarter, but the Jeff City Jays are knocking on the door inside the 10-yard line at the 9. Camdenton's on top right now by a touchdown. Jeff City facing a third down and 8.
1: Be interesting if they got a screen in their package or not. The screen number 22 might work pretty good.
0: Man goes in motion right to left. They're throwing for the end zone, just out of the end zone. That wasn't even close. That ball was not catchable.
1: No. He was throwing the corner route, and the receiver read a post route, and it was just lack of communication right there on those two.
0: Well, pretty good defense, too, because the Lakers' defense was right in front of him. He couldn't get to the corner if he wanted to.
1: Mm-hmm. I think he should have thrown the post because the corner was behind the receiver.
0: Right.
1: They were looking for that height matchup.
0: Jeff City's going for this. This is huge. Fourth down and 8 from the 9-yard line.
1: Got to be disciplined. Watch the ball. Make sure that we don't jump.
0: Jeff City better get in alignment. It's 10 seconds on the play clock, and now timeout on the field is called Lakers. By the Lakers. 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
0: Set the stage for you here. It is fourth down and 8 for the Jeff City Jays from the Camdenton 8-yard line. Camdenton just took a timeout to get a look. at the alignment for the Jeff City Jays. They weren't comfortable with what they saw, so they called timeout. They made some adjustments, and here they are.
1: And then they come out in a different formation.
0: Yeah, totally different. Totally different.
1: That's good coaching.
0: Veith out of the shotgun. Finney, the all-world running back, behind him is going to stay in and block. Now,
3: Veith
0: flushed out to the left side, headed for the end zone, and Cruson catches him at the one-yard line, but did he get the first down?
3: I think he might have, didn't he?
0: It depends where that ball crossed the out-of-bounds line.
1: I think they're going to give him the first down. Yep.
0: Well, Cruson closed in a hurry, but Veith saw the corner, thought he could get into the end zone. Didn't quite make the end zone, but he got enough for the first down. Wow.
1: That's smart play by the quarterback.
0: Yep.
1: I mean, we dropped everybody off. I don't know where our inside linebackers were. You know, they should be coming to force anytime the quarterback escapes. I don't know where they were.
0: It should be Finney on a dive play. Ooh, big hit at the line of scrimmage.
1: There
0: Lakers hold.
1: There we go. That looked like
0: man, Perkins. Finney paid for that one. Everybody knew he was getting the ball, so it was student body left, and they just cleaned his clock. Whew.
1: Perk come fine. And once again, roll the dice. Boom. You know, we got guys in the backfield.
0: Backed him up a yard. Second down, goal to go from the just outside the one-yard line now. Veith out of the shotgun, brings a man in motion, right to left. Finney, nope, they fake it to Finney. And almost tripped up behind the line of scrimmage. Nice cut, still on his feet. Dives for the end zone.
1: Nope.
0: Ball popped out, but they're going to say he was down at like the six-inch line.
1: He made three guys miss there. You know, we got to break down. We got to get chest to chest on them and wrap up. You know, we got a little ahead of ourselves.
0: Nose of that football is on the goal line. I mean, it is inches out of the end zone. 1:45 left to play here in the first half. Jeff City trying to tie it up. Veith goes under center. He's uncomfortable there. Tries the quarterback keeper, and he's shut down. No touchdown, and it's fourth down at the two-inch line.
1: Great job, defense. I mean, what? First and goal on the one, inside the one.
0: First
1: know.
0: And goal on the two-inch line. I'm giving it to Finney.
1: Yeah.
0: I mean, I'm sure the quarterback thought he could sneak it in there, but
1: great stand,
0: man, Lakers were ready for that.
1: Yep. They're going to call another timeout here.
0: Timeout on the field, brought to you by the Ed Schmidt team at EXP Real Estate. 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
0: Welcome back. Camdenton so far has bent a little bit, but they haven't broke on this drive. It's fourth down, goal to go from the one-half-yard line. Jeff City's tried to get in from the six-inch line, and they got turned around on a quarterback keeper and thrown backwards. So the Lakers are holding. I think if I'm Jeff City, I go with 22. Give it to Finney and let him power through.
1: That would be
0: Everybody else's call in the stadium.
1: Mm-hmm. Yeah, and it's almost like they tried to get too cute, you know, and with the option. But, of course, the option got him down there. We had it defended, just guys didn't make the tackle. But the first time they gave it to Finney, we shut him down, and we need one more big stop right here.
0: Jeff City trying to tie this up before halftime. It's 21-14. If they're successful here, it would be 21-20. The extra point would tie it up. But with 1:14 left to go, if there was ever a school that could score in a hurry, it's these Camdenton Lakers. Veith back to the shotgun. They'll go Finney, left side. Finney into the end zone. Touchdown.
1: Yep. Hey. Instead of going up the middle, they're going to go off the edge.
0: So many things could have gone wrong, though. As many attempts as it took them to get in the end zone, They could have had another illegal alignment. They could have jumped off sides. And everything that they could have done to shoot themselves in the foot, they did. And they still got in with Finney.
1: And that's a whole goal, you know, one of the big goals of the offense or of the defense. Make them snap it again. Make them snap it again. They'll make a mistake eventually.
0: Jeff City on to attempt the extra point now. Good snap. And it kicks up and good. We're tied at 21 all with 109 left to play here in the first half. Back in a moment. This is Mix 92.7 Sports and MoSportsZone.com.
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0: 21 all. 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
3: Longest drive of the game so far, Denny. 17 plays, 73 yards for the Jeff City Jays. Finney with about a 3-inch run for the touchdown. Is third of the night, and extra points good. 109 to go in the half, and it is all tied up, 21 apiece.
0: All three touchdowns by Finney, the running back. They squib it on the ground. Yeah. Lakers fall on it at the 37. That's okay. 1 second elapses off the clock, and the Lakers put their offense back on the field. Again, this Laker offense has got so many different looks, and they can matriculate downfield and then beat you with the deep shot. If Cruson gets one-on-one, you can guarantee Michael Machino's looking for him.
1: Mm-hmm. Yep. It'd be interesting to see. We do have a two-minute offense, and we're going to see what it looks like tonight. I don't know. Did we run a two-minute offense at the end of the half last week? I can't remember. But we got a trip set over there. Let's see what they're going to do. Three-on-three. I like the pass.
0: Trips out wide to the right side. Machino out of the shotgun. That's Bull in the backfield with him, isn't it?
1: Yep.
0: And Machino will throw. Throws just a little bit low at midfield. A catchable ball for Heron.
1: Michael's got to get that ball up a little bit.
0: Yeah. He had time. Bull did a nice job of giving him that extra block.
1: Mm-hmm. Yep.
0: Stops the clock at 103. It's a nice thing about an incomplete pass at this juncture of the game. You're not losing any time off the clock.
1: Right. And that would have been enough for a first down. So we got some good pass concepts coming on here, and Coach Hill knows exactly what he wants.
0: Taren and Stanfield on the right side. Machino looking downfield. Comes back underneath and thrown just behind his intended receiver, Heron. Incomplete. Third down and 10.
3: Lots of time. The protection is really holding up, or at least they're not coming with enough people to get to Machino.
1: Yeah, they're rushing four, it looks like. And then they've got a spy on Michael. Those linebackers are going to stay in there, and if he takes off, they're going to come to force.
0: Need to make a play here. Move
1: yes,
0: the chains
1: do.
0: And keep it going.
1: Yep. Maybe go one-on-one with Cole Jennings down here. Here
0: that's
1: comes
0: Heron on the near side.
1: Here comes
0: one
1: the blitz.
0: On one. A lot of holding there.
3: He's open.
1: Yep. There you go.
3: And he caught the ball.
0: And he caught the ball at the 32-yard line. What a grab.
1: Great ball. Great ball. Clock stops, Michael. Just get the call. Get the call. Got one timeout left.
0: That moves the chains. It's another first bank of the lake. First down. Ball all the way down to the 32-yard line.
1: 49 seconds left. What are we doing?
0: Timeout, looks like. Walking toward the sideline or maybe a hydration break. Nope, they're coming back now.
1: Okay.
0: Everybody ran over to get the play. That's what I was talking about. With 109 left, this Camdenton Laker team is probably one of the few high school teams that can march downfield and take it 80 yards and put it in the end zone.
1: Yeah. Time's ticking. Let's go.
0: Machino out of the shotgun. Play clock down to 9. Snap it. There we go. Looking downfield. Rolls out. He's got some running room. Now he's going to tuck it. Go for the sideline, out of bounds at about the 26-yard line. I'll take that. Nice little pickup. Stops the clock at 22 seconds. Now you're at the 24-yard line inside the Ellie Holman Howe red zone.
1: It's a little bit easier to take that shot to the end zone if needed. 22 seconds left. It'd be great to get another first down. We're out of no, we got one timeout still. So we get something over the middle of the field, we can call timeout and then for a first down and then get four shots into the end zone.
0: Everybody up the line of scrimmage quickly. 7 seconds on the play clock. Game clock is stopped at 22. Machino out of the shotgun. Wants to throw. Got a man open downfield across the 20, and he'll step out of bounds. Stop the clock once again.
1: Easton Lane.
0: Easton Lane with a nice pickup, and it moves the chains. 14 seconds left. And as Coach Machino said, matriculate. Now, is this an opportunity possibly for Schindler?
1: Yeah,
0: if you get down this low, I mean, he can probably kick a 35 or 30-yarder, can he?
1: Absolutely. Yep, I think Coach Edson said he was good from 35.
0: Well, there you go.
1: Maybe even 40.
0: Timeout on the field. Timeout brought to you by the Ed Schmidt team at eXp Real Estate. 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
0: Set the stage for you. First down and 10 for the Camdenton Lakers from the 18-yard line of Jefferson City. 14 seconds left in the half. And Camdenton's done a really nice job getting the ball to this juncture of the field. And I'm sure they're looking toward the end zone.
1: They've still got one timeout.
0: They've got one timeout left.
1: Yep.
22: Oh, they better hurry up.
0: They've got a kicker in Schindler that is good to, we think, 35 yards. It could tack on three before half. I'd like to see seven. Machino to throw. Rolls out of the pocket. Now he's got a man open at the 10, in and out of his hands.
1: Okay.
0: Couldn't bring it in. Heron had to go back a little bit for the football. Incomplete pass. Stops the clock at 8. Now you got to take a shot for the end zone, then bring your kicker out.
1: Yep, we do. Make sure it doesn't take more than 8 seconds.
22: And be ready to call that timeout if you go down in the field of play.
1: Absolutely.
0: 21-21. Great first half of football. Both offenses.
1: Go to a little one-on-one, you know. Just throw it up there.
0: Machino.
1: There you go, right there.
0: Got a man wide open. Cruising. Touchdown.
1: Yes. Boom. Perfect play call.
0: What a great play. Go ahead,
1: perfect
0: Sean.
1: Perfect play call. The linebackers are assigned to the running back, but the quarterback, and nobody's accounted for the running back. He came right out of the backfield, did a little wheel route. Nobody was on him. Great call.
0: 27-21 now, 3 seconds left. That was Cruson, and he is so elusive anyway. If he makes a jab stack, he can create 10 yards.
1: Mm-hmm. Yeah.
0: And he was wide open.
1: He didn't have to.
0: No.
1: Nobody covered him.
0: Schindler's extra point attempt. Good snap, good hold. Kick is good.
1: Yep.
0: 28-21. Good first half of football. Lakers on top by 7. We've got 3 seconds left, so we'll have to kick it off. Other than that, we'll go into the halftime show momentarily. But right now, it's another break. 30 seconds. Mix 92.7 Sports, MoSportsZone.com.
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0: 28-21, Camdenton. 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
22: 64 yards, 7 plays. Denny, there's a minute and 9 when they started. There's 3 seconds left. Quentin Cruson catching the touchdown 18-yard pass. And then go up 28-21.
0: Squibber right down the middle, fielded back at about the 20, and a tackle at the 25. That's the end of the first half. And our score, Camdenton Lakers up by a touchdown, 28-21. 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
6: Welcome back, everybody, to the Hy-Vee Halftime Report. I'm Denny Bunny. This is Sean Machino and Steve Schneider. Steve, you got a raft of stats. You want to get to it?
7: I sure do, Denny. Hey, we'll recap the score in case you join us late. First quarter, 9:12 to go. Camden then takes their initial drive, and they go 65 yards in six plays. Cruson with a 7-yard touchdown run, put us up 7-0 early. Jeff City comes right back, goes 84 yards in four plays. They only really needed one of them. That was Finney with a 75-yard run. That tied us up at 7. Then with 5:21 to go still in the first quarter, Camden scores again, going 50 yards in four plays, a 2-yard run by Bull. The big play, though, was a 47-yard pass from Machino to Jennings to set up that touchdown run, and Camden was back up 14-7. J.C. comes right back 21 yards on five plays. This is the only drive that Camden did not score a touchdown on in the first half. They turned it over on downs with a They tried to pass out of the punt formation, did not work and complete, so set up Jeff City on the Laker 21-yard line. They go five plays, Finney with a 1-yard run, and put the score at 14-14. Then 7:32 to go in the half. Camden goes back up 60 yards, four plays, 31-yard pass from Machino to Stanfield. We're up 21-14. Jeff City not to be outdone. They come back 17. 17-

0: for 79 yards. On the ground, the Camden Lakers only 71 yards rushing on 12 carries. Pearson getting 14 of those yards on three with a touchdown. Caleb Bull, four carries, 50 yards, and a touchdown. Then give three carries for Michael Machino for eight, and Eli Dickerson in for basically one series or one play. He just had one carry for 3 yards tonight, so we haven't seen much of him. He may still be, you know, kind of recovering. On the other side of the ball, Max Stackman, 3 of 6 for 24 yards. Most of theirs, 192 yards on the ground, 24 yards in the air. Of course, the Xavion Finney, like we talked about all night, called his name a bunch. 16 carries, 163 yards,
1: wow.
0: Three touchdowns, all three touchdowns for the Jays from that young man. 10.2 average carry, which it was higher. So, you know, they got a few stops on him then late in the half. Give Haley 12 yards on five carries. Stackman 12 yards on five carries, 192. Maddox Phillips, one catch for 11 yards, and Jason Walker with a catch for 4, and Finney with a catch for 9. So, you know, pretty much as expected, you had, you know, mostly on the ground for them. The Lakers a little bit more tilted towards the air game, you know, tonight with 156 of their 227 yards they picked up through the air. So,
2: and a lot of that was on that last series.
0: It was on the last series, right. Correct, with the time.
2: Yeah.
0: And great clock management. They got down there. You know, a great call, a great play, like you mentioned.
2: Yeah.
0: In for the touchdown, and what a huge momentum swing.
2: Huge.
0: Now you go to halftime, 7 points up instead of tied. You know, and you know the JC gets the ball coming out of the locker room.
2: But what I really liked was we forced them to snap it 17 times on our last defensive series.
0: Yes.
2: So are we starting to? Are the coaches starting to see something? Are the kids starting to see something? Starting to feel it, and can make more plays for those 2 yard gains,
0: yeah.
2: 2 yard losses, and we'll see, yeah, on the first series coming out.
0: And we had one penalty for 15 yards in that last series that Jefferson City did. Other than that, just two penalties total for the Lakers for 20 yards combined, and no turnovers. On the other side of the ball, four penalties for the Jayhawks, and 30 yards in those four penalties, but no turnovers for either one of them. So a fairly clean game,
2: yeah.
0: You know, mistake-free.
2: Yep.
0: Just going to be a little thing, that little margin.
2: That
0: last touchdown could be the difference.
1: Pretty good first half of football for both teams, I think. They were both getting what they wanted.
2: Yeah.
1: Lakers just got that last drive, and like I said, with 1:09 left, if there was ever a high school team that could go the distance in a two-minute drill, it's these Lakers.
2: Mm-hmm.
1: I mean, Michael's just been on the money with his throwing. He throws a really nice ball. It's a tight spiral. It's a hard pass that these guys got to hang on to. But they're gifted receivers. You look across the line with, you know,
2: Heron
1: has had a really good night. And Jennings has really come up big.
2: Stanfield.
1: Yeah. And then Cruson. Yeah. I mean, you just every one of them can catch a ball for you.
2: Lane. You know,
0: well,
1: he's not afraid
0: Branson.
1: To use any of them.
2: No.
1: I mean, it's not like he has to pick his favorite receiver. If they're open, they're going to get a touch.
2: And guess what? When our opponents see that, how are you going to cover everybody?
1: You can't.
2: You can't. And so, you know, Coach Hill does a great job of creating an offense to where there's not going to be a key. Other side, Jeff City, they got an offense. You know you need to stop 22. If you can stop 22, you're going to beat them.
0: Well, look at the defense, and you mentioned that last series that Jeff City had on offense. We stretched them out to 17 plays, and they were in the hurry-up the whole time, and so being ready for that hurry-up offense, that's impressive for the defense. You know, they were out there a long time.
2: Right.
0: And, you know, made them work for it. You know, we came close to stopping them fourth down and 9, and they were able to scramble and get it down to the half-yard line and get that first down, and then they still – you know, took three plays to get it into the end zone after that. So, you know, hats off to the defense. They're playing a tough Jeff City Jays team, and they're hanging with them.
2: Yeah, they are. And, you know, and that's why are they run the hurry up? They want to wear down our defense with that running back, you know. You wear down the defense, and kudos to our kids. They didn't wear down when they're running that hurry up offense. You know,
0: right.
2: They came right back and
1: fired
2: off the ball.
1: In doing so, Finney's starting to get wore down, too.
2: Yeah.
1: And I mean, they were starting to sub for him, and it really slowed down their offense when Finney was out of the game. They weren't nearly as successful. He'd take a blow for two or three plays, get right back in there, and then all at once they were moving the ball again.
2: Mm-hmm.
1: But all the hits that he's taking, I mean, Lakers have laid some lumber to him several times tonight, and he bounces up and keeps coming back for more. So kudos to the kid for being a tough kid.

0: It takes its
1: toll. All night long, it's gonna wear.
2: It's gonna take its toll.
3: Well, for such a powerful runner, Denny, you know, Finney, if you take out that 175-yard run that he had, you know, he's just a little over 5 yards a carry, and that's below his average from the first game.
2: Really?
3: And from all accounts, yeah. Huh. So, you know, they're stopping him. They're getting to him. They're, you know, gang tackling. And, you know, I give the edge, even though it gave up 21 points, that's still less than the offense scored. And so I give, you know, the first half to the Laker defense. I think they're doing a wonderful job.
0: Yeah. And I think, like we said earlier, we're going to see the conditioning come out in the third and fourth quarter.
1: And Jeff City has not seen this type of offense. They haven't played a Camdenton Lakers team that had this many options, this many gifted receivers at those skill positions, and then a Bull or a Cruson out of the backfield, or Jennings or whoever you want to throw back there. They're bringing it at you every play.
0: Right.
1: You can't rest. And when Michael's got so many receivers he can throw to, whoever's open is going to get the ball.
0: Yep. And Michael's done a very good job of managing the game. He threw it in the dirt a couple times. Had a couple he threw behind the receiver, but, you know, on that last series, he threw two marginal balls. We still scored.
1: Right.
0: You know.
3: But count the number of balls he threw to the other team.
0: Exactly.
3: Zero.
0: Yeah.
3: Okay.
0: And
3: so I'll take a throw that's down low to where only our receiver can get it, even if it's a low pass.
0: Mm-hmm.
3: And, you know, that, I'd rather him miss there than miss high and possibly turn the ball over.
0: And it doesn't – Michael does a great job. I don't think he learned this from Paxton. I think of who he is, but, you know, Paxton DeLaurent was one of the best of – you know, he might put his head down for a second, and then he was on to the next play. He did not let anything that happened 30 seconds ago affect his next play. And Michael is getting better at that and better at that, and he's just going to continue to grow as the year goes.
1: Young line seems to be holding up for him. He's had a lot more time to throw the ball tonight than he had last week.
0: Yeah, Jeff said he did bring some heat, you know, that last series, you know, and they did whenever he hooked up with Heron for that first down. There was a guy right in his lap. That was a great throw, and he threw it off his back foot and made an absolutely great throw there to extend the drive. But Jeff said he doesn't want to blitz much, you know. I think they're going to do it sparingly and try to catch you off guard, but once again, we're calling an offense that they don't know when we're going to throw it.
2: Right.
0: You know, obviously on passing downs, third and long, okay, but everybody knows you're going to blitz there. And guess what? Coach Hill's going to have a play called, and we're going to make you pay for the blitz.
1: We'll be back with more of the Hy-Vee Halftime Report in just a moment, right here on Mix 92.7 Sports and MoSportsZone.com. 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
1: Welcome back to the Hy-Vee Halftime Report. 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And, Sean, what do you think of the first half? Let's get your thoughts.
0: Not impressed, not hopeful, but encouraged about the Laker offense. You know, we've got 2 weeks in a row where they have put points on the board, just as encouraged with the Laker defense and the way they're stepping up and making plays. We got a really good, this is what Jeff City does. They give it to 22. They've been practicing for 6 months, giving it to 22. And to stop somebody like him who had 350 all-purpose yards like, you know, last week. That's a tough chore. You know, it really is. And then you throw in the wrinkle of the option and other things that they like to do. You know, I like what I see so far. And Michael's making good decisions. We've had some really good runs, you know, and that offensive line is holding up. Not only holding up, but they are taking advantage of their athletic ability because they're all athletes straight across across the board. And they've got good feet and they've got good hands. I don't care if they're sophomores or not. They are playing up to a varsity level. The other thing I saw was all the Laker faithful. It's no longer sunny over there. And guess what? They're all over here.
3: Yeah.
0: You know, they made the
3: lot of purple.
0: Lot of purple.
3: They followed the sound of Denny's voice.
0: Uh-huh.
3: They came over here.
0: They did. Yeah. And I tell you what, that's a lot of purple over there. And I looked down and thought, wow, they all got in here.
1: But, you know, I was impressed by the number of people that traveled to Rogers, Arkansas last week.
3: Okay. Yeah.
1: And saw the game against Heritage that we called. Not everybody could make it. Thanks for watching. We appreciate your support and following the Lakers. But a good contingency, Steve. What do you think, 150, 200 people?
3: At least, yeah. Yeah. Danny, it was a lot more than I expected.
1: Yeah.
0: Yeah. And we got probably triple that tonight, you know, because, I mean, the Lakers kind of take over from here all the way down to the goal line. So, you know, we don't ever look past the current game, but I'm really looking forward to the home opener next week and seeing what kind of crowd. Because for that jamboree or our scrimmage, uh-huh. you know, the there was
1: a
0: big crowd there,
1: yeah.
0: you know.
1: Oh, yeah.
0: And for our first game, you know, if we can, you know, I'm just encouraging all of our Laker faithful out there on the air that's listening to us or watching
3: Absolutely.
0: Us. Hey, come out.
3: You can watch the game back on Saturday and get to the stadium
0: that's
3: on Friday
0: right.
3: night.
0: That's right. So it's really looking forward to that. But
3: well, speaking of support. Danny, we got some new sponsors tonight. Okay, really want to give a shout out to them. First one I mentioned is Anna Marie Hopkins Real Estate. She's got a nice store right down there on the strip. And if you're ever out on the lake on the weekends, you always see her banner being towed by one of those little planes all around the lake. All the time. Okay, that's how I know it's good weather day. UPS in Camdenton on board with us tonight. And shout out to Les. He's our driver. Okay, and he stops by once a day, drops off a few prizes for my wife. And I don't know how I think everything she buys gets delivered by UPS.
0: Does it say Amazon straight across the top?
3: Does,
0: every
3: yeah.
0: single one of them, doesn't
3: I tell you what, but Les is great. He's always got a smile on his face, does a fantastic job.
1: So you got Les, too?
3: Yeah.
1: Because he comes to my house, too. He goes, I'm Les, not more.
3: Well, he's more at my house, okay? So we also have, I don't know if I can say this on the air, that damn gutter company. Can I say that?
1: Mm-hmm.
3: Okay, it's spelled D-A-M, so you're there. So and then some of our standards, Winter Shelton Remax, fiber steel boat lifts, Fitzgerald screen enclosures, Bobcat, Lake of the Ozarks, Alliance Garage Doors, and Columbia College, Lake Ozark. Go down there and get some smarts.
0: Yeah.
3: Okay, but thank you very much. Again, if you're out there listening, please patronize these sponsors because they make these broadcasts possible so that you guys can hear us.
1: Don't forget you can download the Mo Sports Zone app. Just go to Google on your cell phone, and it's for Android or Apple. It's easy to do. Just type in Mo Sports Zone. It'll be there for you. The app will show up. Anytime you want to follow the Camdenton Lakers, the Osage Indians, Eldon, Versailles, Bolivar, Waynesville, where else are we?
0: Warrensburg.
1: Uh-huh. Yep. Those guys do a great job. We actually hooked up with the college up there at UCM.
0: Oh, really?
1: And got two kids out of their broadcast department, digital broadcast department, and we were going to show them how to hook up the equipment like Ricky does. I think we bored them. They knew more about it than we did. And the kid lights it up, and he goes, "Hi, everybody." I'm like, this kid's good.
3: Yeah.
1: I mean, just it's still his senior year of college at UCM, and he's probably going to be out of our pay range.
3: Well, you know you don't have to pay him. Just call him an intern, give him an A at the end of the semester, okay, and they're happy.
1: Well, he's getting it right now. So I just hope he's not one and done. I'd like to keep him around.
0: Yeah.
3: There you go.
0: Yeah. Well, that's good. That's good. You know, it's always a good experience. And, you know, and that's why, you know, your group gets such great ratings and great viewers. I mean, you put on a great production each week, and, you know, I'm glad to be part of it. And I love getting the text during the game, although, you know, folks, I don't answer the text much, you know, during the game. But, you know, getting a lot of texts, and, you know, they love seeing it. But I'm telling you, if you're in town, don't watch us on
3: TV. No, at the stadium.
0: I hate saying that, but we want you at the stadium. You can, like you said, you can watch us Saturday.
3: You can watch it on your phone.
0: Yeah, while the game's going on. You put your earbuds in and
3: listen. It's a few seconds behind, so you can watch the play, and then you say, oh, I missed it. Then you look down on your phone, and there it is.
0: Yeah,
3: so,
0: and then make fun of us for making the wrong call, you know.
3: Basically.
0: Uh-huh.
3: Yeah, so.
1: Jason Hewlett's making fun of us right now.
3: There you go.
1: No, he's not. He's watching the game, saying, you know, good job tonight.
3: Fantastic.
1: Uh-huh. But it's a lot of fun. Here's your Coke.
0: All right. Thank you.
1: I'll take it.
3: That's your carbonated beverage.
0: It is.
3: I don't think they're a sponsor, so you can't really say that.
0: No.
3: Okay.
0: But, I do a lot of tea during the week. Thankful for my wonderful assistant, Miss Rachel, and she keeps me.
3: Well, I'll tell you what. Before the game, we were looking to – I thought – that the Annie bought the hot dogs and everything for us. I was getting ready to give her money, and then Danny mentioned Central Bank actually provided hot dogs and beverages for
1: everybody,
3: hot dogs and waters and chips for everybody in the stadium before the game. You know, is that the same Central Bank that we got down there? I think it is.
0: Yeah.
3: They need to step up the game down there in Camden.
1: Yeah, we got to get something going in Camden.
3: Hot dogs down
1: there. That's right.
3: Okay. But that's very nice. So thank you very much to all the fine folks down there at Central Bank.
1: And a great hot dog.
3: Oh, it was.
1: We're in the middle of our Hy-Vee halftime report. I want to thank Hy-Vee. Man, have they got some specials going on this week. I stopped in. You know you're getting old when you start listening to the specials on the radio. Cases of water bottles at $1.99. I'm like, I'm going to stop by and pick up some water bottles.
3: I tell you what.
0: Did you do it today?
1: I did.
0: Was it packed?
1: Yes.
0: Oh, my gosh. The traffic in Camden was, it was all the way past Walmart heading west, and I'm like, goodness, here they come. Beautiful weather for the Lake of the Ozarks, and they're coming.
1: They're coming, and you know what? It's almost an event for these people I know that come down from St. Louis.
0: Oh, yeah.
1: Meet you at Hy-Vee. We'll go there first, and then we can start our weekend.
0: Uh-huh.
1: But everybody, it's almost like there's three cars there with groceries, and then they, you know, move on to the lake house, and they're hunkered down for most of the weekend.
0: Yeah.
1: But, it was good. I saw one of the managers. I said, man, you're having a good weekend. He goes, selling a lot of water.
3: Somebody messed up on the price.
0: Yeah. That's right.
3: I do challenge. Now, don't do it on a busy day like today or a big weekend, but, you know, pick out a day during the week, go in there, and tell them that Steve from MoSportsZone.com said you would go around and pick out all the items that I have on my phone.
1: Steve, don't do that.
3: I tell you what, I think you should. Okay, I think you should. You'd be amazed. I bet you didn't.
1: Just because you are grocery store illiterate. That's what you are.
3: I don't even know how those things work. You look I'm the guy that's looking up in the air at the little sign.
1: Well,
3: above
1: that's,
3: the aisle.
1: That's what you do, Steve.
3: Well,
1: that's,
3: I don't. It still doesn't make shopping. Any sense. Okay, I don't know where soup is or any of that. But no, I guarantee you, Denny, that they will not complain a bit, and they'll be glad to help out poor idiots like me that somehow ended up in the grocery store.
0: And you're very thankful for them, aren't
3: you?
0: Oh,
3: my goodness, yes. That's why I go.
0: Yeah.
1: They are very helpful. I'll give them that because they don't do my whole list, though. You're walking in there with a laundry list.
3: Oh, I got it, yeah.
1: Yeah, you don't do that. You can say,
3: I can't find the salsa or something. Hand on the phone. I say, I think you start here, or I don't know if it's in order.
1: Man.
3: And then they just look at it. Oh, follow me.
0: Uh-huh.
3: Go around.
0: Uh-huh.
3: I do push the basket. I don't make a push the basket. Okay. So, you know, but that's about the level of my competence, is pushing the basket.
1: Well, that's a good way to end the Hy-V halftime report right there. Thank you so much. Tonight's game is being brought to you by our friends at Gentry Chevrolet, formerly Hewlett Chevrolet. You know where they're at. Good people over there. And the kick is away to start the second half. Open area of the field. Bounces up and
0: Boy, that was so close.
1: Just out of bounds.
0: Tried to do the same kick as last week, and it was open.
3: There was nobody.
0: There was
3: around
0: nobody.
1: And Jeff said he didn't react.
0: No.
1: Nobody went toward the ball. They're all thinking, okay, it's over my head. They can get it.
0: Well, the guy on the 10 was screaming up there, and he couldn't get it. We were there before he was. We were there 5 yards ahead of him. Now, that was so close. So close to being a great kick.
1: That would have been a fun way to start the second half, wouldn't it?
0: Yep. But we get the defense, and we're going to see with a little 15-minute break what we can do coming out. We got James Robert playing one edge player, and then good old Silas Weems. Love Silas. And then who's our other one? Is that Bryce Branson? Yeah, playing the other five technique.
1: Third quarter action begins, brought to you by Mid-City Lumber. We're live in the Kellysport broadcast booth, high atop Jeff City Stadium. And the give goes right back to Finney. Finney jukes outside, now cuts it back inside. There's the Lakers to bring him down.
0: Mm-hmm.
1: But he picks up six on first down. Nice run.
0: That was a true cutback. That's an easy one to read if you're watching guard and tackle. They pulled left, and they hand off right, and he cuts in, gets right behind his guard and tackle.
1: Finney actually got seven on the carry. And they'll
0: Nice keeper. Cole Jennings.
1: Jennings right on top. The quarterback, there was nowhere to go for Veith.
0: We knew that was going to happen. Eventually, that quarterback was going to keep it, and Cole Jennings is going to be there.
1: That was Stackman, the quarterback. Excuse me, I said Veith. So, out of the shotgun now. Third down and 9 after that. Nice opening run by Finney. And they're going to try and go to the air. Oh, almost picked off.
0: Goodness gracious.
1: Wow. Hands all over it. Dickerson got a touch.
0: Eli doesn't drop many of those. And Kerr was right there behind him and almost got the deflection. Yep. Well, we're going to see our first punt of the night.
3: Maybe it is.
1: How about that? Fourth down and 9, and Jeff City elects to punt the football.
0: Great, great defensive stop.
1: Jennings will stand back at about his 30-yard line, 35-yard line, and await the punt. We'll see if he can punt. Have they had a punt yet, Steve?
3: No, the first punt of the game.
1: Yeah, I was going to say, I think this is it. Sure, they had some game film on it, so they got a general idea. Ooh, that's
0: horrible. Get away.
1: Bounces at the 45, now comes back toward midfield, and will stop at the 49-yard line. Great field position for the Lakers.
0: Great start to the second half.
1: Yes, it is. Anytime you can keep Finney in check in the first series, you've done your job.
0: How tempting is it? You know, on something like this, to come out on offense and take a deep shot. You know, I mean, that's...
1: Well, you have to break their back.
0: It's that momentum, you know, that we talked about last week. You know, they got it, and, you know, what is Coach Hill going to do? Is he going
3: to
0: elect to do that?
3: I'd rather have a six-minute drive. Okay.
0: Yeah.
3: Okay, I really would.
0: Yeah.
3: 5 yards at a time.
0: Mm-hmm.
3: Just whatever it takes. Eat up some clock, but definitely put the points on the board.
0: We got the two tight end set in here with McKenzie and Branson.
1: Machino out of the shotgun, twins to the right side. First down and 10 at the 49-yard line. First possession of the second half. A little slow developing, but good hard running. and a gain of 7 on first down. That's Dickerson on the carry, wasn't it?
0: Yes. Great run by Eli. Got a little extra activity going on down there.
1: Adds another dimension to the running backs. Mm-hmm. I mean, of course, you've got Cruz and you've got Bull that's had a good start to the season. You bring in Dickerson, though, and now you got another horse coming at you.
0: Yeah. And Michael does have the option to keep that on that. I mean, Michael's reading that end over there.
1: Right.
0: And if he comes slamming down towards Eli, Michael's going to pull it and take off. Eli didn't waste any time getting the yardage there.
1: It's good to see him back in a Camden Laker uniform this year and helping his team out. Machino goes under center this time. And he'll throw. Got a man on the corner. And in and out of his hands. Intended receiver at about the 20-yard line.
0: That looked
1: couldn't hang on.
0: Looked like Cruson, but I can't tell.
1: Can't tell. A long way away for us.
0: Yeah, it is. That's Stanfield.
1: Mm-hmm. Stanfield's had a couple of big catches earlier in the first half. Third down and two. That was a good throwing down to go ahead and take a shot.
0: Yeah. Because I think even if we happen to get up, you know, short here, I would believe that, you know, as long as we don't lose any yards, I think we'll get underneath center and let Michael just push for a couple yards.
1: Third down and two, trips right with Machino in the backfield, flanked by Dickerson now into the ball game at tailback. Machino rolls out to his right. Dickerson stays in and blocks. Got a man open, strike, and a first down to the 32-yard line.
0: Such a good play of stretching the defense, you know, and forcing the D-backs to cover the deep ball. The safety's got to drop, and then the second guy just cuts right out, and he's wide open. Great play call. They can't cover everything, you know.
1: You've got too many weapons.
0: You do.
1: You've got too many skill positions out there for the Lakers that can catch a football, and Michael is not shy about sharing the ball. He'll find the open receiver. It doesn't matter who it is.
0: That's right.
1: He's got that level of confidence. Machino under center. Fakes into the line. Rolls out to the right. Now he's taken off around the corner, and a flag comes in.
0: Probably
1: this is going to be a hold.
0: I'd say so. I'd say he's coming right off the edge there, and Michael takes off, and that tackle's got him, you know, locked up, you know, and then all of a sudden.
1: Wouldn't let go.
0: He wouldn't let go, and you got to feel that. You got to feel whenever he starts to go away from you, you got to let go. That hurts.
1: So it's a gain of about 3. That's going to cost him 10.
0: Yep. It costs them 10.
1: Okay.
0: They no longer go from the spot of the foul. It's just 10 yards from the line of scrimmage on any type of holding that is behind the line of scrimmage.
1: And that's a new rule.
0: Mm-hmm. Yeah, which I like, you know. I mean, you get a hold 7 yards behind the line of scrimmage and then add on another 10. That just puts you in a big hole.
3: It's easier for me to keep stats, too.
0: It's all about you, Steve.
3: Yeah,
0: it's all about you.
1: Do you have input up there with Mission, Columbia?
3: Yeah, okay. I sent him a strong letter.
1: First down and 20 now for the Lakers. Lakers trying to tack on some more here. Machino to throw. Got time. Now it's breaking down. Comes back over the middle. Incomplete.
0: There we go.
1: Three flags on that one.
0: Perfect.
1: Kind of going dangerous. Over the middle, and he was just unprotected. They took shots at him.
0: Yeah, it was a little dangerous. But, hey, we got the result. We got the flag.
1: That'll help the Lakers' cause for sure. Lakers are up 28-21 now with 9:03 left in the second half. Jeff City was three and out on their first possession. Lakers got a little something going here and then just got penalized 10, but they're getting some of that back right now.
0: 15-yard penalty, so we got a first and 5. All right, maybe another shot to the end zone.
1: All the way down to the 28-yard line. And they're starting to eat a little time on this drive.
0: Mm-hmm.
1: First down and 5. You run the ball once, eat a little more time. Machino under center. Wants to throw on first down. Looking for the corners. Got a man. Touchdown, Lakers.
0: What a good ball.
1: What a
0: good ball.
1: Wow.
0: Chase Heron.
1: Heron again. they have got their timing down. I don't know how many times they play catch in practice a week.
0: A lot.
1: But you cannot get that ball thrown any better and Heron run under it like he did. And the confidence that Michael has in Chase to catch that ball.
0: Yeah.
1: And he just throws it out there, and it's...
0: It's that trust, you know, and that after our scrim, we'll go back to that here after the break.
1: Extra point attempt is up by Schindler. It's good. And it is 35-21. I'd feel comfortable with a few more touchdowns, Coach, but we'll talk about it when we come back. Right here on Mix 92.7 Sports and MostSportsZone.com.
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1: Welcome back to the Kelly Sport broadcast booth. Denny Bunny, Steve Schneider with a scoring recap.
3: Four plays, 51 yards, Denny, with 8:56 to go in the third. Camden tacks on another seven to go up 35-21. Machino to Heron with a 28-yard pass for the TD.
1: Schindler finds the open spot, this time at the 15. Return starts at about the 12, and right into the middle of the field. Lakers giving chase back at the 15. He somehow breaks a tackle, still on his feet, and the pursuit catches up at the 14-yard line. Wow, what a...
0: I've watched a lot of Laker football, and this kickoff team is one of the best.
1: They're swarming
0: this early on. And that shows the depth of the team. The problem we've had in the past few years is the depth. We didn't have any, and that's where it shows up on special teams, is when you don't have depth. We have depth this year, and we've got guys out there flying around and hitting.
1: Stackman out of the shotgun now. Hands off left side to Finney. Finney through the line of scrimmage. Tripped up and a crowd to about the 25-yard line. It's a first down. Got a Laker down on the play. Bounces back up. That's Brody Reese. Brody's going to... No, that's not Brody
0: Reese. It's both of them. Brody Reese and Silas Weems. Brody is prone to cramping. We talked about that. And every year, this time of the year... You know, and it's just one of those, you know, you just got certain kids that just, they're made that way. And I know he does everything he can. And Silas Wings look like he twisted his ankle. That's offsides by the Jays.
1: It'll cost him five. And move him back. Stackman.
0: Yep. That was the center. The center didn't snap at all time. When all the offensive linemen are moving.
1: Yep.
0: And the ball's not snapped, that's the center's responsibility.
1: Stackman was calling for it. He just couldn't get him to release the football.
0: Uh-huh, yep.
1: So Stackman, the quarterback, out of the shotgun with Finney behind him, standing at about the 13-yard line. There's your key. Gets into the line of scrimmage. Nice. There's the Lakers on that front line. And they push him back to the original line of scrimmage. So a gain of 4 or 5 on the carry. And it's second down 10.
0: Starting to key in a little bit, 11. You know. Yeah, we got John King in there playing nose guard. You know, he's a starter on offense, but he's got to get his pads down. He's got drove back about 2 yards, and that just gives an opportunity for Finney to make cuts.
1: Stackman wants to throw this time. Dumps it over the middle. Complete. Got some blockers out in front. Lakers break it down pretty quickly.
0: Looked like
1: they pick up 5 or 6.
0: There's another flag coming in.
1: I didn't see it, Coach.
0: Yeah. You know, that's kind of play that we were looking for. Ah, man, that's going against the Lakers now. Is it a face mask?
1: Yeah, I think it was an inadvertent face mask. Mm-hmm. I saw the head bob a little bit, but I didn't think it was worth a flag.
0: Yep. 5-yarder.
1: That's a first down for the Jeff City Jays. Let's see if they wait for the chain gang to get set this time.
0: I figured they had that in their playbook. You know, I've been looking for that tonight. You know, a screen to Finney, another way to get him the ball.
1: First down and 10 for the Jays. First down brought to you by First Bank of the Lake. And they'll hand off Finney left side, trying to get to the corner. There's the pursuit.
0: There we go. That's number 23. Looks like Finney's taking a little break right now. Who is 23?
3: Haley.
0: Haley? Yep. I could be wrong, but he just looked like he run a little bit different.
1: Yeah, he's not as powerful.
0: He's a little quicker, a little smaller.
1: When they're running to the far side of the field, that's a long time, a long way for me to see. Second down, 7. And they'll try him again up the gut, bounces it outside, trying to get to the corner, and got the first down, it looked like, right at midfield.
0: They're trying to go. They're trying to go. Get on the ball.
1: Yeah, they want to go fast.
0: Yep, they're trying to get the defense wore down a little bit.
1: Down to 7:17 left here in this third quarter. Third quarter action is being brought to you by Mid-City Lumber. Stackman hands off again on that left side.
0: Uh-oh.
1: And where's the ball? Did it pop out? Somebody's helmet popped off.
0: Yeah, that's a Jeff City helmet, and Bryce Branson was right in that area. So we'll see what happens.
1: I don't see a flag, do you?
0: Yes, yeah.
1: At the 50, okay.
0: The flag did come flying out, so. Yep, that's going to be a 15-yarder there. Laker defense.
1: He doesn't have to come off the field for a play?
0: If your helmet
1: pops off.
0: They changed that rule that if it was due to a hit or, but they say you don't. If somebody removed it for you, you do not have to come off. But that is a judgment call with the refs.
1: Great field position now at the 33-yard line. Fresh set of downs for the Jeff City Jays. First down and 10. Stackman out of the shotgun. Oh, hitting the backfield. Nice. Loss of two.
0: Nice job.
1: Great
0: Cole
1: tackle.
0: Jennings. Good job,
1: Jennings. Jennings having a good night.
0: Yeah, and look right there. Now it's putting the confusion onto that quarterback. Okay, he tackled the running back this time. So am I going to pull it next time? And then next time he gets it, then Cole goes for the quarterback. And that puts a lot of doubt in that quarterback's mind on whether to hand it off or keep it himself.
1: Low snap. Stackman to throw. Throws it underneath. Caught behind the line of scrimmage. Good pursuit by the Lakers.
0: Yes,
1: stuffed them 5 yards behind the line of scrimmage back at the 40, and they are going the wrong direction. Third down, and it'll bring up 16.
0: Got James Robert McKenzie down.
1: Kid loves to play the game, doesn't he?
0: Yep. And looks like he's got a cramp. Anytime you see that one leg up in the air, they're trying to work that out. So he'll be fine tonight. That's our first cramp of the night, I believe. And they hurt.
1: Yeah. And another hydration break to maybe help that.
0: Mm-hmm.
1: So we'll take a quick break. Brought to you by the Ed Schmidt team at eXp Realty. 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
1: Welcome back. 35-21, the Lakers with 6:19 left here in the third quarter of play. I've had some cramping on the field tonight, and they're just taking some hydration breaks a little bit more frequently. We're down to 9 degrees, Coach. You said it's
3: 90 degrees,
1: starting
3: to
1: feel like fall.
3: Yeah. Go get a sweater out of it.
0: Yeah. A light parka.
3: Wish I had my gloves.
0: Uh-huh.
1: Yep. Tell you what, we have a plethora of fans here on us tonight. Thank you, Steve Schneider, for the thought. We got 1, 2, 3, 4, 5, 6, 7.
3: These are all the fans I took up to Canada to go fishing because there's no air conditioning up there for a week.
0: Oh, my.
1: So you put one at the end of the bed, one about
3: both
1: sides of the bed all the way up. Third down, 16 for Jeff City. Here we go back to live action from the 39-yard line. And they'll try and throw the ball
3: right
1: in trouble behind the line of scrimmage. But he eludes one tackler
0: there we go.
1: And gets to the sideline. A gain of only 2 or 3. And Levi, a great tackle.
0: Levi Perk. And that's one. He's the inside linebacker. He's the spy. And we had a great move on the outside. Looked like Bryce Branson was coming out and forced the guy back inside. Great pressure. He couldn't let the route develop. What are they going to do?
1: I don't know. Fourth down, 14.
0: Okay.
1: At the Laker 36-yard line. And they're substituting a lot of people. Are they going to try and pooch kick it and pin him back?
0: Yeah, they are. They're still missing one guy. There they go. And they got enough time.
1: Well, this one baffles me. At the 36-yard line, you're going to pooch kick it?
0: Well, three on three.
1: Jennings doesn't even buy it. He's coming up to the line of scrimmage.
0: Okay. Coach calls timeout for the Jays, it looks like.
3: Yeah, the play clock was just about to expire.
0: Uh-huh.
3: He called it with a second left.
0: Okay.
1: Timeout on the field brought to you by the Ed Schmidt team at eXp Real Estate. 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
1: Welcome back. Fourth down and 13 for the Jeff City Jays. They're showing an alignment like they might pooch kick. Lakers aren't buying it. Nobody back to retrieve the punt. And we'll see. They do kick it, and it's going to go into the end zone, I think, end over end.
0: Yep.
1: Perfect. This.
3: Well, I don't understand that at all.
0: I expected. Right off the bat, I think they were probably going to fake it. I mean, what do you got to lose?
3: Well,
0: you know?
3: they netted 16 yards.
0: Exactly.
3: Okay, by doing that. So, if nothing else, he should have tried to land it inside the 10,
0: you
3: know, with nobody back there.
0: Right.
3: Instead, he kicked it into the end zone. Yeah. Anyway,
0: they probably don't spend a whole lot of time on punting. You know?
3: Not.
0: It's kind of like us last week. We did not spend a whole lot of time on kickoff or on onside kicks. You just don't have enough time. So, it's going to be good to see if the Lakers can punch another one in.
1: To Steve's point, that's only a 16-yard net difference.
0: Mm-hmm.
1: They were at the, 36?
3: They were at the 36.
1: Lakers get the ball at the 20. We'll take it. Machino out of the shotgun, trips left, flags fly.
0: What's going on? The center.
1: Going against the Lakers.
0: Yeah, I'm kind of thinking maybe an offensive lineman put his hand down, then picked it back up, possibly. I'd have to look at the instant replay, but, you know, either that or the center's moving the ball. You know, maybe he's picking the ball up off the ground. You definitely can't do that.
1: First down, 15 now. Jennings comes in motion, left to right. They fake it to him. Machino keeps it himself. Now steps it outside. Got some running room. Kid's got wheels. First down, out of bounds. It's a 41-yard line.
0: Smart play going out of bounds.
1: Yep.
0: You know, he's, and that's what he's learned. Last year, he would have tried to run the kid over.
1: Yep.
0: You know, save yourself. You got the first down. Get out of bounds. Don't take any hits. Be smart.
1: Little influence from Sean Hill, perhaps.
0: Uh-huh. He's probably had some experience doing that.
1: Yeah, I don't think Sean ran like that, though. Maybe he did. Maybe I caught him in the twilight of his career when he was with the St. Louis Rams.
0: I didn't say it.
1: I know when he was with the Rams, he was running for his life.
0: Yeah, he was.
1: And those receivers for the Rams couldn't catch a ball to save him. I'm telling you, it was hard to watch being from St. Louis.
0: I think we're going deep here. Anytime we've gone under center, we have passed it.
1: Machino under center, first down and 10, out to the 43-yard line, and it's a handoff. Is that Heron?
0: No, that's Eli.
1: Eli Dickerson again.
0: He looks healthy.
1: Yeah, he does. He's running hard. That was good for 8 yards on the carry, second down two.
0: Bryce Branson is just destroying his guy. You know, I mean, he had him on his back 9 yards, 8 yards down the field. That was a good, and that's a good mix-up right there. You know, every time we went under center, we had passed the ball. Guess what? They probably thought the same thing. Okay, we're going to hand it off this time.
1: Yep.
0: Just now you don't know. As a defense.
1: Gain of 7 is second down 3. What good to see Eli back at running back. He's running so strong tonight. Machino under center. And he wants to throw this time. He's got a man one-on-one. That's Heron. Heron,
0: jump flag.
1: Ball. What? No flag.
0: Oh, my goodness.
1: Wow.
0: Oh, my goodness.
1: Wow. That guy was a lot of contact.
0: A lot of contact.
3: Well, he wasn't looking back for the ball at all.
0: No.
1: I don't think you have to anymore, do you, Coach? Do you know that rule?
0: Well,
1: I don't think they have to turn around and look
3: contact,
1: back.
3: Yeah.
0: Yeah, if you're making contact. But and you're allowed to face guard as long as you're not making contact.
3: Right.
0: But there was so much contact there, you know.
1: Stops the clock at 5:03 left here in the third quarter. Third quarter being brought to you by Mid-City Lumber. And our title sponsor tonight, Gentry Chevrolet. Twins right now for Machino on third and three.
3: In a hurry.
1: I don't know if we got it off or not. No flags. Here's
3: flag.
1: Machino going deep. Too high. Incomplete. Now
0: all
1: it's
0: right.
1: Fourth down and three.
0: Yeah. You got a two-touchdown lead. I would vote for the punt here, but I'm not on the sidelines anymore. So here we go.
1: Stanfield's kind of gimpy going toward back the sideline.
0: Yep. This heat does take its toll,
1: it
0: and
1: does.
0: Being out in it all week as well, you know.
3: Right.
1: Took its toll on me getting up here in the bleachers. You know, you just wonder, as hot as it was, and Steve, we were carrying a little bit of an equipment up here. Can you imagine being down there in full pads and a helmet?
3: No.
1: Where it's probably 20 degrees hotter on that turf than it is up here. I don't think I want any more of that. Those days are done. Machino to punt. And he does. Nice punt. End over end, but retrieved at about
0: that's
1: the 25
0: a flag.
1: Yards.
0: Cruisin'.
1: Cruisin' took a pretty good shot at him, lost his helmet, but there was a block in the back on the left side of the field. I was watching the flag come out.
0: That's going to go back. I think that's a 10-yarder.
1: That's about all you can ask for.
0: Uh-huh. Yep.
3: It negates the return, though. So
1: yeah.
0: It does. Absolutely.
3: The effect of that penalty is going to be about 25 yards.
0: Yeah. I think the only coaching point right now, and I don't know how much time they practice on it, but, hey, we're not going to kick it right to him, you know. And we need to figure out a way to kick away from him, even if it goes out of bounds.
1: Right.
0: You know, you don't want to return when you got all your offensive linemen in there. So.
1: Well, they're going to mark this off starting at about the 27-yard line. Is it 10 yards, Coach, blocking the back?
0: I think it is.
1: Or 15.
0: Looks like a 10-yarder.
3: 10, yeah, unless it's a personal foul.
0: Mm-hmm.
1: Let's spot the ball at the 18-yard line. First down and 10 for Jeff City Jays. 4:46 left here in the third quarter. Brought to you by our friends at Mid-City Lumber. It's been a good quarter of football. Handoff goes left side, trying to get to the corner and bounce out of bounds at the line of scrimmage.
0: Good job, defense.
1: Second down, 10, no gain.
0: Made him stretch it out, and we had guys in the gaps. I mean, that's what you try to do here on defense. You got to have guys in the gaps. If they're not in the gaps, then the running back's going to take that place.
1: Stackman out of the shotgun this time. Wants to pass. Looking back to his right. Oh, caught. Out to about the 30-yard line. Spins out of a tackle. And now the pursuit from the Lakers is there. They finally got low on him. Weren't able to bring him down. Got to get down around those feet.
0: Mm-hmm. Well, once again, you know, it's that double slant pass. Guy wide open.
3: That play has worked for them all night.
0: Uh-huh.
1: Textbook tackle by Nathan Cardoza to bring him down. Handoff left side. Hit at the line of scrimmage. Leans forward for a couple. Out to the 33-yard line. Second down, 7.
0: Who we got? Somebody a little slow getting up there. Cardoza.
1: Yeah.
0: Eli's coming back out. You know, with Eli being out for, you know, a couple weeks, you know, you got to manage his conditioning, you know, because he wasn't able to run much on that.
1: Well, and I heard your interview with Coach Walker, and Coach Walker was saying it's hard to keep that guy out of the game.
0: Yeah.
1: He wants to play so bad.
0: Right.
1: I don't blame him. And it's a fake. Roll out to the left now, in trouble. Reverses field and will be tackled behind the line of scrimmage back at the 21-yard line.
0: That is assignment defense because the running back was tackled at the line of scrimmage and we had the quarterback. Coach Walker has done a great job of designing this defense for this game. Great job.
1: Third down and 19, I believe. Down to 3:15 left here in this third quarter. It's been mostly the Lakers. Jeff City's not answered with any points yet in this second half. Lakers scoring once to go up by two scores.
0: And they're going to have to call timeout. There you go.
3: Nope, you got a flag.
1: Flag comes in, or did they get the timeout?
0: I think they're going to give them the timeout.
3: Coach is right there. Yeah, he's pulling the paper out. They're giving a timeout.
0: Yep.
1: Wave timeout brought to you by the Ed Schmidt team at eXp Real Estate. 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
1: Welcome back on third down and 18. Jeff City lines up trying to get something going here in this third quarter. Camden Lakers have just stuffed their team offensively. The defense for the Lakers has been awesome. Here another time, a big sack back at the 10-yard line.
0: And perfect call. And we had them covered up. You know, I mean, we have 1, 2, 3, 4, 5, and we sent 6. We overloaded the left side, and they all came free.
1: Who was that on the blitz? I didn't see the first man to him.
0: Perk was one of them.
1: McKenzie? McKenzie got through there, I thought.
0: He might have.
1: Fourth down and a country 29. Mile. 29. They're going to have to punt back here with the punter with his heels right about the goal line. Maybe a yard out of the end zone. And it's an end-over-end punt. Will be fielded right on the fly at the 42-yard line. Jennings starts the return there to the 30, steps out of bounds at the 24, and the Lakers back to work with great field position. First down and 10 in the Ellie Holman Howe red zone.
0: Let's catch this momentum. Put one on the board. Put one on the board right now.
1: How about these Lakers? Scoring 47 last week, 35 already tonight here in the third quarter. They may score 42 here by the time we get out of this quarter.
0: Yep. It's
3: I got to like the adjustment, the halftime adjustments on the defense. I mean, they've held them.
1: Yeah, whatever they did, they really
3: scored every
1: paid
3: possession
1: off.
3: Except one in the first half. They haven't scored at all.
0: Exactly.
3: Here.
0: Yep. And same thing last week. We made great halftime adjustments last week. We've done it again this week. Coach Walker he's got it going.
1: Machino under center this time on first down and 10. Will hand off. They'll try the left side. In trouble, bottled up behind the line of scrimmage. Might have got a yard on the carry.
0: That's all right. That just sets up something else, like a bootleg. That's why Coach Hill ran that, to see if anybody was covering Michael. It didn't look like anybody was on Michael. Might look for the bootleg coming up.
1: That was Bull on the carry. Good for 1 yard. He actually did pretty good just managing positive yards. He got hit in the backfield. Second down, 9 from the 24-yard line.
0: Bull's a warrior. He's in there on defense, in there on offense.
1: Tough kid, isn't he?
0: Yes, he is.
1: Machino out of the shotgun. Twins both sides this time. Cruson goes in motion. They fake the jet. Now they come back over the middle.
0: Oh,
1: just off
0: Michael.
1: His fingertips hits the goal
0: Michael.
1: Line. Stanfield was right there, had his man beat. And just out of his grasp.
0: Yeah, you know, and that's what we call a one ball, you know, fired. If he would have made it a two ball and just a little softer and got a little air underneath it, let him run underneath it, that would have been a touchdown.
1: So how many balls you got?
0: Three.
1: Three?
0: You got one, you got two.
1: Two and then a floater.
0: And then the floater. Yep.
1: Third down and 9. Lakers need to get something going here. Don't want to have this offensive machine stifled. They've looked pretty good here most of the night. Machino out of the shotgun. Got time. Rolls out of the pocket. Now he's tucking it down. Is he going to run? Nope. Backs up. Gets a block. Throws it. Complete. First down at the 10-yard line.
0: Wow. Caleb Bull. Just find an area.
1: On the other end. Great job by Machino. Faking like he's going to tuck it and run.
0: Yep.
1: Then he just hit the brakes and backed up 3 yards.
0: Mm-hmm.
1: Backpedaling when he threw that ball to Bull for the first down. That was nice.
0: Flashbacks of, once again, Paxton DeLorean. He bought so much time back there and just allowed guys to get open. And the coach has done a great job on secondary routes. The first route's not open now. What's my secondary route?
3: But think about the vision downfield. There's a crowd of guys around him.
0: Yeah.
3: He's still able to pick out the open receiver and get the ball. It's a great play.
1: Just inside the 10-yard line, first down, goal to go. Machino out of the shotgun. Brings a man in motion. That's Jennings. Now Machino tucks it, runs it himself, looking for a block inside the five, and just bounces out of bounds very easily at the 4-yard line.
0: Mm-hmm.
1: Nice gain of 5 yards. He had four downs to make 9 yards. You might as well pick up half of it on the first carry.
0: Yeah.
1: That makes it much more attainable.
0: And you look at everybody out there, Michael being the most fresh, so let's let him run it a little bit. You know, Bull, he's wearing down. Eli, he's probably fresh. You know, he's played a little bit of offense, a little bit of defense.
1: Maybe feeling that high ankle sprain, though, a little bit.
0: Yeah, let's just give it to Eli right here.
1: Machino out of the shotgun. They're going to try. Eli Dickerson fighting for yards inside the 4 to about the 3 or 2-yard line. I think they'll spot it down at about the 2.5-yard line.
0: Well, let the quarter run out, looks like.
1: Yep. Might as well.
0: Yep.
1: You got a 2-score lead. Thinking about tacking on another one right here. At the end of the third quarter, our score is 35-21. Lakers by 2-score, knocking on the door. We'll be back with the fourth quarter in a moment right here on Mix 92.7 Sports and MoSportsZone.com.
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1: After three quarters, it's 35-21, entering the fourth quarter now, which will be brought to you by Allie Home and Howe Funeral Homes in Camdenton. Steve feels like he's being slighted on time tonight, so go ahead, Steve.
3: No, that's, I don't mind not talking, but these sponsors are so important to us now. Hey, we'll start it off with Seven Springs Restaurant and Event Space, Stover Carpet, Central Ozark Medical Center, Econolift, The Butcher Shop, Golden Rule Insurance, and Old Kinderhook. 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
1: You know, you've had 8 scoring recaps already. You think we can make it 9 here?
3: Let's do it.
1: Hand off.
3: Easy.
1: Second man through. Ball into the end zone. Touchdown.
0: Yes.
1: Great blocking on that left side of the line.
0: And Perk taking his guy all the way to the back of the end zone. Oh, man. Perk's one of those unsung heroes. He's playing fullback in there, and he just loves to hit. He's a hammer.
1: 41-21 now. On to attempt the extra point is Schindler. He's been perfect thus far tonight. Noticeable difference at snapper this week.
0: Yep.
1: The ball has been, there's another good snap. Good
0: Garrett
1: hold,
0: Whittle.
1: Kicks up, and it makes it so much easier.
0: Yes, it does. Garrett Whittle
1: did
0: timing, a great
1: job. The timing is so much easier when you've got a kicker. He doesn't have to double clutch.
0: No.
1: And that makes it nice. 42-21. 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
1: Welcome back to Jeff City. 42-21 now. Steve will tell you how it happened.
3: Jennings' punt return set up the Lakers on the Jays' 25-yard line. They covered that six plays. Caleb Bull with a three-yard run for the touchdown. Make it 42-21 now. 11:55 to go in the quarter.
1: Schindler, so good at looking for an open area of the field. Drives him back to the 10-yard line. Return starts there. Across the 20, going up the middle of the 30. Spin move at the 40 to the 44-yard line.
0: Okay.
1: Nice return. The middle of the 30. Spin move at the 40 to the 44-yard line.
0: Okay.
1: Nice return.
0: Yep. Good return. That's...

0: Anthony in the backfield, working through the line of scrimmage, still on his feet. Lakers just collapse on him.
1: Eli Dickerson there. He's a really good, really good defensive player.
0: Little gimpy getting up.
1: Yep, it's all right.
0: You know, he had good minutes tonight. While he was on the field, he made some things happen.
1: Yeah.
0: And you, at some point, you just don't want to push that ankle. Let it heal up a little bit. Back to live action. Ball's thrown and caught at about the 44-yard line. It's enough for the first down.
1: Mm-hmm. They love that slant.
2: Yeah.
0: Mm-hmm.
2: It's been working for them.
1: It has. It has. Levi Brewers came in for Eli.
0: Stackman likes to throw it horizontally. He doesn't throw the deep ball very well, or doesn't seem. Stackman takes a snap, hands off Finney through the line of scrimmage. This is going to go. Finney too fast across the five. Touchdown. I'll never forget when I called the game in St. Louis. It was a quarterfinal, and I think it was Osage. But I got my first glimpse of Ezekiel Elliott.
1: No.
0: Was playing for John Burroughs.
1: Mm-hmm. Yeah.
0: Everybody's talking about this kid. As, oh, he's not so much. And by the end of the first quarter, he breaks off an 88-yard run. I was like, holy cow.
1: He is the dude.
0: Because back then, Osage was really fast. Ezekiel Elliott made him look like they were standing in mud.
1: Mm-hmm.
0: Similar speed, I think, tonight on
1: the
0: field
1: by
0: Finney. Extra point. Is up, and it's good. 42-28, a two-touchdown game right now. I would like to have another. How about you, sir?
1: Yeah, we need to answer. You know, we got to answer.
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0: Welcome back. 42-28 now, Steve, with a recap.
2: Hey, don't mean to bring up last week, but we were up three scores then. Or four scores, I
0: guess. You had to
2: anyway,
0: bring it up.
2: Three plays, 56 yards, took less than a minute. 44-yard run by Finney for the touchdown. Extra points good. 10:57 to go in the game. And is now 42-28.
1: They are lining up for it.
2: Yep.
1: You know, after what they saw last week, they're going to go for it right here.
2: Absolutely.
0: Try an onside kick, perhaps. And they are. Lakers recover at the 48-yard line.
1: Jens, the one who ran it back last week. He's got good hands, man.
0: He does.
1: Mark Jens, you betcha. He's not scared. You know the guys are coming for you.
0: Yeah.
1: You know? And he just focuses in right, and that was a tough ball. I mean, it was not your typical end over end. It had a little side spin to it. So we got great field position. Again.
0: Jen's ball last week popped right up to him. He took off on a 50-yard dash for the end zone and got within a yard of the goal line, and they stripped it. And we watched that. I had two people send me the play and say they got it out before the end zone. I was like, oh, it was such a great play.
1: I can bet that the coaches had a talk with him and said, son, you just need to get it down on the ground. Just recover it and let the offense take over.
2: Official timeout for some reason.
0: Lakers with great field position at the 49-yard line of Jefferson City. Machino goes under center, one-on-one coach.
1: Yeah.
0: And they'll tilt with Bull on the left side. Bull. Puts his head down, spins into the middle, picks up three tough yards.
1: You know, you look at that right off the bat, and they're playing a 6-3. They've got nine guys in the box, and I'm like, oh, man.
0: Take a shot.
1: He is still getting 4 yards out of that play with nine guys in the box. I mean, that's credit to the guys up front, getting on there, sustaining their blocks, you know, covering people up, and Bull being able to sidestep one of those tacklers to get in a couple extra yards.
0: Great observation. Fourth quarter action being brought to you by Allie Holman Howe Funeral Home. And we want to thank our title sponsor once again, Gentry Chevrolet. Machino under center. They're going to try and run it again with Bull left side. Picks up two or three more.

0: four.
1: Mm-hmm.
0: And it's third down and four or five. Depends on the spot here. They drove him backwards.
1: Looks like third and four.
0: Makeable.
1: Yep. Yep. You know, we haven't seen any type of trickery, so to speak, out of the Laker offense. You know, I don't know if Coach Hill, if that's his type of play call, but, you know, I think his trickery is in the motion, in the formations, and all of that.
0: Well, I think at this juncture of the game, you're up two scores with 9:35 left. He's wanting to run a little bit of clock, manage it a little bit. Machino to throw on third down and four. He's got plenty of time. Now he's flushed out of the pocket, in trouble. Jukes one way, goes the other, and he's going to get the first down. Down to the 30, the 20, and hurdles a man to the 15. Wow.
2: We do have a flag down, Denny.
1: Well, where's it laying?
2: It's laying about the 28.
1: It'll still be a first down.
2: Yeah, it should be a first down. Yeah.
1: That was a great job, Michael, of moving in the pocket and not just sitting back there. You know, he kind of felt it. Okay, let's move and get the defense move. Crewson was open. You know, that's that touchdown pass. That was the exact same play that Crewson scored that touchdown pass at the end of the half. They covered him this time, but Crewson was able to outrun him down the sideline. Michael just didn't see him. Michael looked at him. He's covered and went to somebody else. If he would have come back to him, Crewson had him beat by two or three steps.
0: As you say, matriculating down the field, and that was a perfect example of how Michael Machino can take what's given him. He looked downfield and he goes, I think I can get this first. It shut down on him. He backed up, ran away from the tackler, and then still got to the end somehow.
1: Yeah.
0: Got to the corner.
1: What was that penalty? I didn't see.
2: Holding.
1: Oh, was it holding downfield?
2: Yeah.
1: Goodness.
0: First down and 10 from the 38-yard line or 37-yard line. Oh. Crewson bounces it outside, still on his feet. Good shoestring tackle by Jeff City.
1: Mm-hmm. Jeff City is loading the box up. They're saying, go ahead, throw it. We dare you. You know, you're up 14, and we're in the fourth quarter. We know you want to run clock.
0: Yep.
1: So go ahead, throw it.
0: They're forcing him to go to the air, and Michael's certainly capable of delivering the ball. We saw that in the first half, so why not throw a little short pass in here? Throw a 10-yarder, five and out or something. Machino goes under center on second down 9. And looking for the corner.
1: Oh,
0: off the fingertips of his intended receiver. Stanfield again.
1: Yeah. I tell you what, these D-backs.
0: Stanfield's got an advantage. I mean, look at the D-back guarding Stanfield.
1: Yeah.
0: He can outpower him. He can outmuscle him for the ball on a jump ball.
1: Yeah.
0: Third down 9.
1: And that's one of those passes they throw 100 times a week. You know, and Michael's just got to trust it that it's going to be there. He's thrown it a lot. He just got to deliver it. And he has a lot.
0: Do football quarterbacks get a sore arm like a pitcher in baseball?
1: Yes, they do. Matter of fact, Paxton, we had to put him on a throw count his junior year. And Michael's got a little sore this year as well.
0: Third down and 9. Twins to the right side. He looks left. Now steps up into the pocket. He's got a man open underneath. And down the right side he goes. 20, 15, 10. Spins into the middle. Down at the 7-yard line. That's Chase Heron again.
1: That's so good.
0: How did he get that open coming across the field? And Michael buys the time to let him free up and make that move.
1: Michael had a guy right in his face, you know, and they respect his speed and his scrambling ability so much. He did not fly right past Michael. He just kind of froze like, okay, what are you going
2: to
1: do?
2: Well, not to be lost too, but what game presence and awareness to stay in bounds and keep the clock running. He could have easily been gone out of bounds, but now the clock's still moving.
1: I tell you what, that's football knowledge.
2: Yes.
1: Yeah.
0: Under 8 minutes left in the ball game. Lakers knocking on the door in the L.A. Home and Howe red zone, left side, Dickerson. Got across, but I think there's going to bring it back. Couple flags on the play.
1: Yeah, that's showing right over there by Easton Lane. All right. Well, you know what? Rise to the challenge.
2: Penalties have become a problem for the Lakers.
1: In the second half?
2: Yeah, they had two penalties for 20 yards. First half, they're up to 8 for 75 now.
0: Ooh.
1: Yeah. That is not good.
2: No.
0: That one cost them all the way back out to the 16-yard line now.
1: And when, you know, when you get tired, when you get wore down, you know, and you're trying to do stuff, it's the easy way out is to hold. You know, I'm tired. I know I got to make the block. You just got to stay disciplined and go hard for 4 seconds and then take a break. Go hard for 4 seconds. Take a break.
0: So it's first down, goal to go from the 16-yard line for the Lakers. Regrouping here. Play clock down to two. Got to hurry. Low snap. Machino to throw. Flushed out of the pocket. Now comes back the other way. Ball's caught, but down immediately at the line of scrimmage.
1: Mm-hmm. That was unique. He had Crewson running underneath like a screen, but no linemen were downfield. Bull come out of the backfield and came all the way out. I think if he hits him in stride, that could be a touchdown.
0: Could have been.
1: Mm-hmm. Yeah, because nobody was
0: wide
1: on
0: open.
1: Yeah.
0: Second down, goal to go from the 16-yard line in the Allie Holman Howe Funeral Home red zone. Fourth quarter action also brought to you by Allie Holman Howe.
1: No tight ends.
0: Man comes in motion. They fake it to Crewson. A wide open on the left side. Caught. This should be six. Touchdown.
1: Oh, what a great play call. I mean,
0: Bull rolls out to the left side, untouched into the end zone. Nice little floater from Michael. I guess that's that number three ball.
1: Yeah, that's the number three ball.
0: There you go.
1: Two and a half. We're going to call that two and a half. Yeah. But, that, I mean, once again, using your back in the backfield, and he was wide open last time. They're like, okay, well, if they're not covering him, we're just going to find another way to get him out there. And Sean Hill, with that play call, got us seven more points. Six. Soon to be seven.
0: Schindler on to attempt the extra point. Good snap, good hold, kicks up, kicks good.
1: There we go.
0: 49 points for the Lakers tonight. 47 points for the Lakers last Friday night. Can this offense run up the scoreboard? You bet. We'll have more of this game for you in 30 seconds. 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
0: Welcome back. It's 49-28. Steve will tell you how.
2: Hey, I tell you what, just when they needed to, Camdenton scores again. They do it this time, 49 yards, takes them eight plays. More importantly, 5 minutes and 5 seconds off the clock on this drive. 16-yard pass from Machino to Bull for the touchdown. And Camdenton back up now, 49-28. Got the three touchdown lead back, Coach.
1: That is, you know, respond.
2: Yes.
1: You know, Jeff said he scored, and then we come back out and we respond.
2: Not only respond, but they take 5 minutes off the clock.
1: Yes, absolutely.
2: And that's huge. Because with this hurry up offense, you know, they're going to get a couple more shots.
1: Yep, they are. They are.
2: So when we get the ball, we'll just control it.
1: Let's see what he's going to do here. He's going to kick it deep, or is he going to just pooch it?
0: I don't put it in 22's hands.
1: No.
0: That's a quick. Well, he's not out there. Haley's out there.
1: Mm-hmm. If he can get it down to the two again, I like that.
0: Yeah. Well, he's going to try.
1: Uh-huh.
0: This one inside the 10-yard line.
1: Drops the ball
0: back to the two, and he starts his return there.
1: Oh,
0: weaving through traffic.
1: Oh,
0: good tackle.
1: Job. Who was that? Number 51. I think that is Carter Saab right there.
2: That's
1: great job.
2: It was him and the kicker. That's all he had.
1: That's all he had.
2: He had to beat. And, the young man stepped up and got him down.
1: Our guys are running down there, and they're like, oh, he dropped it. We're going to get him. And they just don't break down. They've got to break down. You know, getting back to that extra point, yes, we got a really good snapper, but there's a third and a good kicker, but there's a third part to that with Kobe Oterski back there and great hands being the holder. You know, he's another one of our quarterbacks and receivers.
0: Jeff City with a first down from their own 22-yard line. High snap. And they give it into the block. Oh, man. Wow. Nowhere to go. Was that Haley?
1: Oh, I think that's Bryce Branson right there.
0: And Finney.
1: That was Finney, yes.
0: He just got wrapped up, man. There was no – that guy's more than capable at the running back position. And a loss of one, he ran into a wall.
1: Bryce Branson.
0: And this time they'll throw. Incomplete at the 30.
1: Mm-hmm.
0: Third down 11.
1: Once again, you get it past that 5-6 yard mark. This quarterback has a little bit of trouble hooking up. They tried to stretch it a little bit because it was second and 11.
0: We are on the Kellysport broadcast booth tonight at about the 35-40 yard line. Pretty nice night to be out here. Once the sun went down, this isn't bad at all.
2: That was American Sun Control did that for us.
1: Yes.
0: Appreciate it.
1: Job.
0: And it's a high snap. Now there's a little running room on the right side and a gain of 3 or 4.
1: Great job, Lakers, being disciplined right there.
2: Yep.
0: Is that Finney again?
2: Yeah.
1: Uh-huh.
0: Boy, you can tell when he spins, he's so powerful on that move. I mean, he's looking for somebody. Fourth down and 7. Now what? Yeah, I guess you got to go. Six minutes left to play. You're down 3 scores. And in the backfield, Stackman wants to throw. Ball in and out of the hand. Boy, he heard footsteps.
1: Uh-oh.
0: Easy cruising. I mean, there was a little play acting there.
2: That was helping him.
1: Yep.
2: That was a good no call.
0: Cruising got into him with his shoulder pad, though. He gave him a little right shoulder.
1: That's close. That's close.
0: That was.
1: Uh-huh.
0: I mean, at this juncture of the game, you almost give it to him. If you're officiating, they need a break because now it's first down and 10 for the Lakers at the 26-yard line.
1: Yep.
0: How much better is this team than the team of 1 year ago today? I think they're a lot better.
1: Yes. Yeah, they are. They are. What are we doing here? Timeout, Lakers. Okay.
0: Lakers take a timeout. It's brought to you by the Ed Schmidt team at EXP Real Estate. 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
0: Good to be back with you. There's 5:48 left to play. First down and 10 for the Camdenton Lakers. Ball spotted at the 26 of Jeff City. Machino under center. And they'll run the ball with Bull, left side. Bull finds a little seam, picks up good yards, and a first down out to the 15-yard line. There was nothing there, and he just stutter-stepped a little bit and waited for something to develop. And that big offensive line for the Laker came through for him. Sean, they were pushing the whole time. I guess it was a zone block, but he waited for that to develop, and he cut behind him and picks up nice yards there, about 12 on the carry.
1: And guess what? The clock's still running.
0: Yep.
1: You know, I think that was part of that timeout was the message, just like Chase Heron did.
2: Yep.
1: We're going to run the clock down, and then you guys are going to stay in bounds. Unless you're Michael Machino, then you can run out of bounds.
0: Avoid the contact.
1: Uh-huh.
0: And it's a handoff into the middle, 10-yard line, 5-yard line, another first down.
1: Is that Jackson
0: Sweat?
1: Running
0: hard.
1: Jackson Sweat's getting some fourth-quarter action there, and he's explosive.
0: He's fast, man.
1: Yes, he is.
0: He just takes off. He's a jet.
1: Uh-huh.
0: First down, goal to go from the 3-yard line for the Lakers, knocking on the door once again in the Allie Holman Howe red zone.
1: It's time to put the nail in the coffin. You know, do not give him any room to breathe. You keep scoring, keep scoring, keep scoring.
0: First down brought to you by First Bank of the Lake. First down, goal to go from the 3. Machino hands off, second man through, steps outside, got a corner.
1: There
0: touchdown, Lakers.
1: Jackson Sweat again, you know. Look at that bounce. I mean,
0: he couldn't have called that any better. He just bounced. He got to the line of scrimmage, nothing there. And he just bounced. He got to the right corner and saw the end zone. You could tell he was excited. He started celebrating before he stepped across the goal line.
1: Mm-hmm.
0: Good for him.
1: Sophomore.
0: What is coming for this team in 2 years?
1: Mm-hmm.
0: There are so many sophomores on this young Camdenton Laker team this year.
1: And they're not playing like it.
0: 55-28. Schindler's kick is no good. Mm. Was that Schindler?
1: Yeah.
0: It was. Okay,
1: yep.
0: I was going to say maybe they brought in their backup kicker at this point.
1: Nope.
0: Being up 55-28, it stays that way. Back with more in a moment on Mix 92.7 Sports and MoSportsZone.com.
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1: I'm not.
0: Welcome back. It's 55-28. Steve, tell us how.
2: Three plays, 26 yards after taking over on downs. My man Jackson Sweat. Is it Sweat or Sweet?
1: Sweat.
2: Sweat.
1: Sweat.
2: With the last two carries to get him over to goal line. One of, let's see, it was 4 yards each to get him in there.
1: Mm-hmm.
2: Okay, so give him the touchdown, and 4:49 to go. It is now 55-28 Lakers.
0: Sweat's got some Laker lineage, doesn't he?
1: Yes, he does. Dad, back in 1995, J.W. Sweat. Was a awesome running
0: good
1: back for us.
0: Gang tackling down at the 24-yard line, a return of about 15.
1: Got a cramp there. Yeah all right. That's,
0: bouncing up. We're
1: that's
0: all right.
1: Crew lots. Nope, I'm not going to lay here. I'm going to get off the field. All right. Who do we have? Coach is not going to pull the defense this week like he did last week.
0: I don't think that'll happen again. I'm just guessing.
1: No.
0: Because this sure gave everybody a little bit of a heart murmur last week.
1: Uh-huh.
0: It's like, wait a minute, what just happened?
1: Yep.
0: Up 47-17. Game wound up 47-40. That's not happening here tonight. We've got 4:40 left to play. It's 55-28, and the Lakers, number ones, are on the field. They're not going anywhere. And handoff right up the gut. And a good gain of 9 or 10. Man, that kid has run so well all night long.
1: That's 23. That's
0: is that Haley?
1: Uh-huh.
0: Haley's run well, too. Just mm-hmm. doesn't have the power that Finney has.
1: Right.
0: And it's a good snap. They want to go to the air this time. Pumps once. Comes back across. Ooh. Oh, nice throw and catch.
1: That's a good throw.
0: Tough catch. A little bit behind the intended receiver. He had to come back and make that play.
1: Good throw and catch right there. Linebackers were playing run. They could not, get to that depth because they were playing run.
0: Owen Parker on the reception. Strike from Stackman. Stackman takes his snap, hands off left side. Running room. Uh-oh. Finney will outrun everybody again. Touchdown, Jeff City, with 4:04 left to play. It's 55-34.
1: I think that was number 23 again.
0: It's hard to see.
1: That was Finney.
0: Was that Finney?
1: Yeah.
0: Those kind of jets.
1: Mm-hmm.
0: That was Finney.
1: Mm-hmm.
0: I tell you, the red outline and white on those black jerseys is kind of hard to differentiate sometimes.
1: Yeah. Oh, Steve gave me the little.
0: Did he?
1: Yeah, right there.
0: Yeah, we need somebody. Who was it?
1: Well, I don't know. I know who the kicker is, number 20.
0: On to attempt the extra point now. Kicks up. No good.
1: Good. Mm-hmm. All right.
0: Pushed it. Something. I think one of the Lakers actually got to the football and tipped it.
1: Mm-hmm.
0: And who was that? Chad Trandum? Carl Trandum?
1: No, I don't.
0: That was 48.
1: I couldn't see who that was.
0: Well, you had the binos, so.
1: I know. I was watching the kick the whole
0: time.
1: You're
0: slacking. 4:04 left to play. We'll have it for you next, right here on Mix 92.7 Sports and MoSportsZone.com.
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0: 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We'll tell you how.
2: Replay, 76 yards. Finley with a 49-yard touchdown run. His fifth touchdown rush of the game. 297 yards total to go with that for Finley. Brings them a little closer, but the extra point was no good. So it's 55-34 with 4 minutes and 4 seconds still on the clock.
1: Here we go again.
0: Onside kick attempt, and it's fielded and dropped right at the 45-yard line. We've been talking about the special teams play and how vastly improved they are this year. And I want to mention one of our sponsors, the Motor Hut, thinks a lot of the special teams. So they want to give them a shout-out tonight. And good job, fellas. Brought to you by the Motor Hut.
1: They had the hands team in there that time. The last two times they had the hands team, and Bryce Branson was able to come up with it. He is Mr. Sure Hands, one of our tight ends. And nice and tall. He can get those.
0: He's a big kid.
1: Mm-hmm. Yep. And we do have the starters coming back out with Jackson Sweat in there.
0: Jackson Sweat, the running back. Now behind Machino. And they'll try Sweat on the left side. Somehow, look at this. Sneaks through the line of scrimmage.
1: He's
0: hit
1: so
0: the
1: close.
0: Jets and gets 8 or 9. That was almost broke for a touchdown.
1: So close.
2: That's fresh legs and a fast kid.
1: Uh-huh. Yep.
0: That kid's a Jet, man.
1: He is.
0: He's a sophomore.
1: He is.
0: 9 on that carry. Second down and 1. More importantly, he keeps the clock moving down to 3:35 left in the ball game. Camdenton up by 21. 3 touchdowns, 55-34.
1: Take your time here. Let's run some clock.
0: Machino's watching the play clock's going to use it all. Takes a snap. That's Sweat on the left side. Now trying to get to the corner. Still on his feet somehow. Had a lot of contact in the backfield and stayed in bounds.
1: Yep.
0: Keeps the clock moving.
1: I think, you know what, he had the chance probably maybe to get to that
2: edge. To the sideline, but he didn't.
1: But
2: smart,
1: he didn't.
2: I'll tell you what, smart
1: mm-hmm.
2: play.
1: Yep.
0: Third down and 2, lost a yard, but a good decision to stay inbounds.
1: It was. We still got, Lakers still got 2 timeouts, you know, just kind of keep them in their pocket in case they need something.
2: More importantly, Jeff City's only got 1 timeout left.
1: That's exactly right.
0: Down to 2:30 left in the ball game. Lakers up by 3 scores, 21. 55-34 on the board. And Jeff City jump. Thank you for the first down.
1: That helps. Or did he call timeout? He did.
0: Oh, man. Uh-huh. Kid on Jeff City jumped across the line. But we'll take the timeout brought to you by the Ed Schmidt team at eXp Real Estate. 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
0: Welcome back to Jefferson City. Lakers lead this one 55-34 with 2:23 left to play. Steve was just recognizing our Camdenton Laker crowd that has made the drive from Lake of the Ozarks in the Camdenton area to Jeff City tonight. He great traveling crowd tonight. I mean, they are from the 35-yard line all the way back. A little misdirection, but Shino sneaks out to the right side and keeps inbounds. Now ducks it inside. Touchdown.
2: Oh, there you go.
0: Little showmanship at the end of that.
1: There you go.
0: Backpedaled his way into the end zone after he outran the entire Jeff City J football team.
1: There's that naked bootleg we talked about the other night, or just first half. You know, I just felt that was going to come on, and what? I mean, who would call that on third and one? You're needing the first down and ran it to perfection. You
0: know, you got a pretty good chance of making that one with Michael
1: carrying
0: the football. Either way, you look like a hero when something like that happens.
1: Yeah.
0: But either way, you'd probably pick up the first down.
1: And the defender's thinking he's going to go out of bounds. He looks like he's going to go out of bounds, and then he cuts back in.
0: Schindler's kick is no good.
1: That's good.
0: Two he's missed. He's not happy with himself. He's kind of kicking at the air on the way up the field. 61-34 with 2:09 left to play. Wowzer. 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
0: Welcome back. I was going to say 50-something. 61-34. Here's Steve Schneider.
2: I'll tell you what, three plays. Give Machino a 47-yard run for the touchdown, Denny. It is now 61-34.
0: Good kick. They'll start the return about the 7-yard line, trying to get to the middle of the field. Oh, nice open field tackle.
2: They're going to give him a horse collar, I think, on that.
0: Had to get to him.
2: Yeah, he pulled him.
0: Daniel Quinn again making the tackle. And that's one of those Motor Hut special teams plays I like to talk about. That was a good open field tackle.
2: It was. He grabbed his shirt, pulled him down. Oh, wait, they're waving it off. Okay, good. Because he did not grab him up around the shoulder pads.
0: No, he didn't go above.
2: He just grabbed his shirt, pulled him down, and he didn't buckle his legs under him or anything like that. So, a good time for the official to pick up the flag. Kudos to them.
0: .202 left in the ball game.
2: Let's see how much fight there is left in the Jeff City Jays.
0: Well, I think it's been a brutal night. The heat and everything else at this point, you got to try and finish. Haley is in at running back. He'll take the snap through the line of scrimmage.
2: He bounces it
0: outside somehow. Oh great open field tackle.
2: That?
0: Stanfield looks like to me. Who was it? I can't see the number. It was on the side. You got it?
2: 13.
0: That your fans blowing all my paperwork. Drayden Kerr made that. Back the other way through the line of scrimmage and starting to pick up some yards now. I think Finney's done for the night. What do you think?
2: That's what it looks like.
0: They're going to go ahead and ride with Haley. Lakers bringing some players onto the field late. And they're going to take a timeout. 1:28 left in the ball game. Ed Schmidt's getting his money's worth tonight. Brought to you by the Ed Schmidt team and the EXP Real Estate. 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
0: Well, it was actually an injury timeout. Bull went down with some sort of cramp, so Lake Regional Health Systems brings you this injury report, and it looks like he's just fine. He's walking off the field. He cramped up. It's one of those nights.
2: He'll probably be done for the night with the game situation.
0: He's had a great night.
2: Oh, fantastic.
0: He'll try it again, and this time a new running back in for Jeff City, fighting for yardage. Nothing there, though.
2: Michael Kamara.
0: Jeff City bringing in some younger talent, taking a look at them at the varsity level. Down to 105 left in the ball game. Fourth quarter action brought to you up by Ali Holman Howe. Kamara gets the call again, spun around, T-shirt tackle. After a gain of one, maybe two, out to the 47-yard line.
2: You know, we're still doing the hurry-up. They haven't packed in this game yet. Jeff City, so it's pretty much a foregone conclusion, but they're still doing the hurry-up offense.
0: Yep. And it'll be Kamara. No, this time it's Haley around the right side. Got some running room, trying to get to the corner, still on his feet, out of bounds. Stops the clock with 31 seconds left to play. Our sponsor.
2: Let's tough it up. I really don't want to give up a touchdown here.
0: Yeah.
2: Late.
0: And the handoff comes back the other way. This is Haley again trying to get to the left. Oh, horse collar maybe. No flag. That's a break. Our title sponsor, Gentry Chevrolet, brings you a lot of this action here tonight on the field from Jefferson City Live. It's going to be a fun year.
2: Oh, it's going to be great, Danny.
0: I mean, picked a lot. We've got a record number of sponsors, record number of audience. And the Lakers are making this really exciting. Oh, a drop behind the line of scrimmage, but a one bouncer right back up to Kamara, and Kamara picks up about seven, but that is the ball game. Final score, Camilton Lakers 61, Jeff City Jays 34. We'll be back to wrap it with our post-game coverage in a moment right here on Mix 92.7 Sports and MoSportsZone.com.
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0: Impressive night of football for the Camdenton Lakers. Welcome back to the high-tech auto body and towing post-game report. I'm Denny Bunny. This is Steve Schneider. You want to do a few stats real quick, Steve?
2: Yeah, you bet, Denny. I could recap the scoring, but it would take us into tomorrow probably. But suffice it to say, unlike last week, Camdenton stuck with their first string and did not let the Jays back in the game after they got the lead. That ended up on the night where we end up with 61-34. So a great night for the offense. Michael Machino, 14 of 24 for 252 yards and 4 touchdowns, give him a QB rating of 150. You've got Chase Heron catching 2 of those for a touchdown and 57 yards. Caleb Bull tonight, great night for that young man. 3 catches, 30 yards and a touchdown. And you got Dayson Stanfield, 4 catches, 52 yards and a touchdown. And Quinton Crewson with a touchdown catch for 18 yards. On the ground, Michael Machino ends up with a century mark rushing. 7 carries, 100 yards, and a touchdown. Jackson Sweat, 2 carries, 8 yards, and a touchdown. Caleb Bull, 8 carries, 70 yards. So give him 100 total in offense and 2 touchdowns. And then Quinton Crewson with a rush, 4 rushes, 15 yards, and a touchdown. On the Jays side of the ball, like we talked about pregame, the whole offense was Xavion Finley. That young man, 28 carries, 297 yards, and 5 touchdowns. And so, you know, the good part was
0: something
2: to stop
0: special,
2: him when
0: man.
2: We needed to. But, you know, he has that ability to, if he gets through the line, he is the fastest man on the field, Denny, and nobody's going to catch him. So, you know, great job there for that young man. But Jays come up short. Camden comes out on top and a very decisive victory.
0: We got to hand out some hardware, Steve. Let's go ahead and run these down.
2: You bet.
0: Special teams, I wanted to mention tonight, Motor Hut sponsors special teams, good plays, and Quinn had a couple of open field tackles, 2 that I can recall, on a kickoff return. And, I mean, just
2: well, look
0: just
2: at their starting field position. Their starting field position was inside the 30 on kickoffs. And so, absolutely. So, thank you, Motor Hut, for that.
0: Andy's frozen custard jackhammer hit of the game. It goes to Jennings, man.
2: I got Jennings. He laid somebody out bad.
0: Yeah, you can't overlook that when they just about lose their helmet.
2: Great job.
0: Hogs pork chop block of the game brought to you by the butcher shop was Levi Perk tonight. What a great game he had.
2: This is the second game in a row, Denny.
0: Yeah. Okay. Doesn't always show up in the stats, but, man, did he make some blocks tonight to free some people up. Trusted choice. Player of the game.
2: Hey, my vote, I think yours too, Caleb Bull.
0: Well, okay. And it was Coach Machino's vote as well, and Michael had a great game, but, I mean, to see what Bull did, and you've got stats right in front of you, Steve. Go ahead.
2: Yeah, you know, Bull, again, getting 100 yards, 30 receiving, 70 rushing, but the thing was he was always there just to extend the drive. You know, now, not taking anything away from Michael Machino, had a great night, you know, 252 yards, 4 touchdowns, no picks. So, you know, he has a great game, but the standout that was probably maybe a little unexpected was Caleb Bull. So I got to give him the trusted choice player of the game tonight.
0: And our lumberjack big hit of the game where they just laid the lumber to him was Eli Dickerson.
2: Eli.
0: Man, it's good to have him back. He makes some of those plays, and it's just you can tell, man, he is so happy to be back in a Camdenton Laker helmet.
2: You know, they're bringing it back slow, which I can see that. 5 carries, 20 yards, but I think we've got coach down there ready to go.
0: Yeah, we're looking at our sideline report now in the post game, brought to you by Seven Springs Restaurant and Event Center.
2: I think he's trying to call you.
1: Yeah, Dave. He's. All right. Hey, we're here with Coach Walker again. Man, I tell you what, I was excited all game. It was just. you know, both sides of the ball. And I really want to give a shout out to the special teams. I mean, this year our kickoff team is so good, and once again we got put in a position. We made plays on special teams. They're going great. Talk to me a little bit about your special teams tonight.
19: You know, we don't even call it special teams. It's SWAT now. It's SWAT. We put that big of an emphasis on it. I mean, my gosh, our kicker's doing a great job. Yep. You know, brand new guy, yep. Coach Essen, shout out to him. Yep. Coach Bull has done it. We put an emphasis on it, and we are covering, put him inside the 10, inside yep. the or inside the 20, inside the 15 multiple times, yep. tackled well. Yep. Yeah, I mean, it's a game changer, you know. It's we, Coach Nolfi and I did a deal. If they start from the 20 or in, it's like a 10%, you know, scoring rate. Uh-huh. So if we can do that, buddy, you know, we're in the money, you know.
1: Absolutely. And that was the thing. Steve's up there doing the stats, and he said the average starting position between the two teams was huge. Yeah. And that makes a big difference. Both sides of the ball, you know, I'm a Hoggy, you're a Hoggy. Well, I'm a fake Hoggy. I coached it for a lot of years.
19: Glorified.
1: But glorified, exactly. Man, both sides of the ball, they got it done tonight.
19: Here is, though, Hunter, I cannot say a good enough stuff about our offensive line. Yep. You know, we're playing six guys regularly, mm-hmm. and they are freaking sophomores. Yep. You know what I mean? Colt Mirren's our guy coming back. Hunter Lane, got a little football shape there. But, I mean, they are taking coaching well throughout the week. And then, honest to God, they're just playing. They don't care how old they are. You know, super proud of them. Honestly, shout out to Coach Nolfi. He's doing a really good job with them.
1: Yes, and they've got they're not playing like sophomores. But talking about how much room they have to grow between now and the end of the season, I'm looking forward to that. In the last 2 weeks been tough assignment with stopping a running game as good as those teams are. It looked like once again your second half adjustments paid off.
19: Yeah, I mean, that's the thing I just talked to Coach Holt about, you know, and we have to, our key to victory next week is stopping the run. I don't even know what Sedalia does yet, but we got to get better against the run. Yep. You know, I feel really good against in the pass game right now. We dropped a pick six here, yep. you know, but did a good job, you know, and again, a really good running back, 255 rushing yards last week, and yep. so I don't know what he had tonight, a bunch probably, but, you know, honestly, shout out to our offense at the same time, you know. I mean, drives, yep. drives, finishing, yep. you know, and it wasn't pretty all the time, you know what I mean? But here's the best part is we can still learn, you know. Mm-hmm. 2-0 and you got a ton to grow. I mean, that's the best part.
1: Yeah. Coach, thank you. Great job tonight. Love it. See you next week.
0: That's Sean Vecino down on the field with Cole Walker, the head coach of the Camden Lakers. Good night of football all in all here, Steve, from Jefferson City High School.
2: Absolutely.
0: Big win for the Camden Lakers. Got some people I need to thank. First of all, Chris Cannon back at the studios. Jonah Dietrich from last week went down to Arkansas with us. Ricky Smith, good to have him back as our producer. And Sean Machino, love having him in the booth with us this
2: He's
0: year,
2: great.
0: Steve.
2: He's great.
0: That's Steve Schneider. I'm Denny Bunny. It's been another presentation of Mix 92.7 Sports and MoSportsZone.com. 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
2: 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It's not just gross. It's dangerous. Ticks cause drama and carry disease. So what do you do? If you could, you'd probably just light yourself on fire. But you can't. So you call Steve's Pest Control. Steve and his team are just as local as they are lethal, which means they've got what it takes to tackle your tick problem. 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
1: 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He thinks he's gonna have a day at the lake with his family.
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1: 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I caught 7 moths last night.
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1: 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I'm gonna try to get in his mouth, dude.
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1: Hi, folks. I'm Andy from Andy's Frozen Custard. 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
1: Hi, folks. I'm Andy from Andy's Frozen Custard. 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

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Pink and orange skies, feeling super childish. No Donald Glover. 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